0: says it's a tragedy.
1: Our focus and priority has been on supporting the injured, and our thoughts and prayers are with the family of the young man who's lost his life in this tragic event.
0: The coalition is planning to slash the migration rate to a third of its current level as it battles for votes with One Nation. If the opposition wins the next election, it's expected to reduce net migration to 100,000 in its first year back in government. This would then gradually increase as more houses become available. Shadow Home Affairs spokesman John O'Dunham has told Luke Grant the coalition will take a sensible approach to migration.
2: Reducing the intake of immigration into our country does have an impact. Now, that doesn't necessarily mean it's a bad impact. You've just got to get it right. So what we've spent this time doing is getting it right. So when we name a number, it is a number that we can defend.
0: A woman has been charged over a daylight stabbing in Sydney's inner suburbs. Police will allege the 26-year-old stole a knife from a hardware store at Newtown before swinging it at passers-by. A man suffered an injury to his hand, with witnesses saying he was trying to stop the woman. The US Department of Defense is now understood to have stopped using Anthropic's AI tools. The products were labeled a supply chain risk by Defense Secretary Pete Hegseth in February. As recently as last week, the Claude AI model was still being used by the department. Questions are being raised over the circumstances surrounding the death of a laboratory worker at a plague research institute in Russia. Officials say the woman died of pneumonia of an unknown origin and have placed dozens of people in quarantine. Infectious disease expert Dr. Amesha Dalja says that Russia needs to provide more information about exactly what's occurred.
3: We could understand more about what this woman was tested for. What did they rule in? What did they rule out? What tests are pending? Do they believe what she had was communicable? Those are questions that could easily be answered. We can't have this kind of lack of transparency with infectious disease in the 21st century.
0: And research is backing the state government's move to reduce screen time for school students. A study has found high school students are spending more than 7 hours a day on devices for schoolwork, social media, and gaming. In finance, the All Ords is trading up 20 points at 88.80. One Australian dollar currently buying 69.6 US cents. Now with sport, here's Chris McCarthy.
4: Thanks, Josh. Former Dragons prodigy Junior Amone could make his top flight rugby league return after being named in Tonga's World Cup squad. The 24-year-old hasn't played in the NRL since 2023 after being deregistered following an assault charge. Novak Djokovic has expressed sympathy for Daniel Medvedev after his sensational disqualification at the China Open. A spectator was seen holding his face after the Russian hit a ball into the crowd in frustration. The result progressing Djokovic to face Aussie Alex de Minaur in the final. He says he hopes the fans' injury isn't too serious.
5: I'm also feeling sorry for Daniil because I know the feeling. You know, 2020 US Open, for similar circumstances, I was also disqualified.
4: In AFL, Fremantle assistant Jamie Graham has officially now been named as senior coach at North Melbourne, and supercars teams are unloading their cars at Mount Panorama ahead of this weekend's Bathurst 1000. You're now up to date. I'm Chris McCarthy. That's the latest in news and sport.
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8: 3-day weather check, and a bit more cloud out there. We're getting a bit of sunshine, a bit of cloud, but still a pretty good day. And we're heading towards 25 degrees, but I think it's going to get there pretty easily a bit later on in the morning. Okay, now tomorrow, cloudy with a medium chance of showers, southwesterly winds 15 to 25 knots, and turning more southerly before dawn. And temperature range 13 to 19. There'll be some wind chill tomorrow, so it'll be quite cool. So just be prepared for that. You better make sure you pack a jumper. And the same for Thursday. It's only 10 to 20 degrees, the temperature range, and there is the chance of a shower. And, excuse me, if you're out on the water, we've got Terrigal. It's got a low tide at 11:25 a.m. this morning, so not very long to wait there for the Terrigal low tide. And for Cooleywong, their low is at 1:30 p.m. this afternoon. But currently around the coast, I've got Kilcare Heights on 22, Berkeley Vale 22, and Somersby 23.
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Oh, Olivia Newton-John and Long Live Love here at... nice bit of alliteration, wasn't it? Long Live Love here at Coast FM 963. And Tears for Fears before that, they got us underway with Head Over Heels. It's 14 minutes past 11. You got Lance Godwin through till 12 today, bringing you the classic hits. And, we're very excited here with our new studio, of course. Taken quite a lot of calls, even during the competition, a number of people who said how much they enjoyed the solid gold weekend. And, of course, we had to do that because all our transmission equipment in Fawn Street had to be brought over here. All that electronic stuff had to be brought over here to West Gosford. So we couldn't be broadcasting at all. And so all that had to be prepared for hours and hours and hours of work. We had Shano, we had Greg and Sarah. They all got involved. And then Trent, our technical man, he took it up to Somersby and it played it out on the computer up there directly into the transmitter. So if you're just wondering how that all happened, that's what we were doing over the long weekend, and all that was prepared well in advance, and we were really excited to hear people loved it so much. Here's Mr. Tambourine Man, The Birds.

0: 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We're coming up to 22 minutes past 11 o'clock. And after the break, well, you sexy thing. Well, I mean, that's Hot Chocolate are going to sing that anyway.
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0: David Gates and Goodbye Girl. Before that, Hot Chocolate and You Sexy Thing. Okay, it is 29 minutes to 12. Time for the local with Ivana.
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3: Good morning. I'm Ivana Rose. New South Wales Police say they maintained a high-visibility operation across Newcastle and the Hunter Central Coast region following the NRL Grand Final and the Newcastle Knights' return over the weekend. The operation focused on managing crowds, traffic and antisocial behaviour, with specialist police units deployed. Police urged fans to avoid gathering on major roads and to follow directions from officers and event staff. They also reminded people to plan their journeys, use public transport where possible, and make sure that they had a safe way home. The Central Coast will mark World Food Day with its inaugural Food Resilience Lab at the Central Coast Wetlands in Tuggerah on Friday, October 16. The community event will bring together local growers, food producers, community groups and residents to celebrate and explore ways to build a stronger local food system. The day will look at regenerative growing, urban agriculture, food distribution, waste and food redistribution, with the event designed to connect people and ideas across the Central Coast. Member for Terrigal Adam Crouch is inviting the community to come together tomorrow for his Pink Ribbon Morning Tea, raising awareness and funds for breast cancer research during Breast Cancer Awareness Month. Here's what he had to say.
4: Behind every breast cancer diagnosis is someone who is loved and a family whose lives are changed for forever. The morning tea that I'm holding is an opportunity to honour those that we have lost, stand alongside those facing breast cancer and raise funds for the research that offers hope for so many. Our community on the coast has an incredible capacity to come together and support a worthy cause, and I would love to see that generosity on display at my Pink Ribbon Morning Tea.
3: The event runs from 10:30 a.m. at Epico Church Erina, with more information available through Mr. Crouch's offices. In sport, four former Berkeley Vale Panthers have helped the Sydney Roosters win the Women's NRL Grand Final. Central Coast players Olivia Koenig, Jasmine Strange, Isabel Kelly and Jamie Frassard were part of the Roosters Grand Final victory at Acor Stadium on Sunday. Central Coast fans, including member for Wyong David Harris, say they are incredibly proud of the four players and their achievements at the highest level of women's rugby league. This has been Coast FM Local News in association with Coast Community News. I'm Ivana Rose from the local newsroom. Have a great day.
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0: Well, it's beautiful out there at the present time. Plenty of sunshine, bit of scattered cloud. But anyway, we're heading towards 25 degrees. That's southerlies, just keeping it at a nice temperature at the present time. Tomorrow, cloudy with a medium chance of shower, southwesterly winds and 15 to 25 knots and turning more southerly. And there'll be wind chill tomorrow. It's 13 to 19, back to winter. And Thursday, not much better, 10 to 20. And also just the slight chance of a shower on Thursday. Currently just outside our studio, though, it's 24.
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0: Oh, you too there. And Desire, pretty frenetic, wasn't it? Okay, after the break, I've got Eruption with One Way Ticket.
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Ah, Crystal Gale there, don't it make my brown eyes blue? And before that, Scandal featuring Patti Smythe and The Warrior. 4 minutes to 12, well, that's it for me this morning. Janice Allison is up next with the afternoon show and some great music lined up, and also the chance to go into the draw to win that fabulous prize from Kingcumber Pools Plus, courtesy of Marie and the team out there. Okay, now I've got to find a good song. It's been a very exciting morning for me, particularly this morning. We did our news studios, and I'm sure Janice is going to find exactly the same thing, spacious and really exciting. Here's Freddie to take us to the news with The Great Pretender. Yeah. Hold it out, Fred.

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3: The opposition is announcing a migration policy it will take to the next federal election. The coalition is hoping its proposal will be enough to win back voters who've moved to One Nation. As part of the plan, net overseas migration would be initially cut to about 100,000 and gradually increased as the infrastructure improves. Liberal leader Angus Taylor says the coalition's policy has been thought through.
4: The net overseas migration numbers will be 100,000 year one, 100,000 year two, going to 160,000 in year four. That will take pressure off roads, off schools, off infrastructure, off houses.
3: An Australian soldier has died and five others have been injured in a training exercise. The incident occurred at the Mount Bundy training area in the Northern Territory, but no further details have been provided at this stage. Seven defence personnel have died in training incidents over the past 5 years. The world's leading artificial intelligence firms are due to appear before a parliamentary inquiry into AI today. Executives from OpenAI, Anthropic, Microsoft and Google will give evidence. Industry Minister Tim Ayres says the recent breach of several government websites by a rogue OpenAI bot will be high on the agenda.
5: The artificial intelligence frontier models have called this issue out themselves as a challenge for frontier model development. I'm determined to make sure that Australia is delivering artificial intelligence here in a safe way.
3: The State Health Minister is apologising after lengthy delays at Nepean Hospital over the long weekend. Multiple patients reported waiting more than 24 hours before they finally received a bed and say people were sleeping on the floor with hospital blankets. Political and community leaders are condemning plans for pro-Palestine vigils coinciding with the third anniversary of October 7. The events are scheduled to take place in Sydney CBD and in Wollongong, and organisers are being urged to reschedule. Opposition leader Kelly Sloane says the Premier should be doing more to try to stop the events going ahead.
6: Has he picked up the phone? Has his police minister called the organisers and said, please have it on another day? Has he asked for police advice on what to do? And has he told his own Labor members not to turn up at this rally?
3: Best-selling British author and politician Geoffrey Archer has died at the age of 86. His publisher, HarperCollins, says he passed at his home in between writing sessions. And dozens of people have been quarantined after a lab worker at a plague research institute in Russia fell ill and died. In finance, the All Ords is trading up 43 points at 88.93. One Australian dollar is buying 69.67 US cents. Now to sport with Chris McCarthy.
7: Roosters prop Lindsay Collins has reportedly been ruled out of the Kangaroos squad due to injury. News Corp reporting Panther Lindsay Smith has been called up to the side for his World Cup debut. The trucks have been unloaded and cars are being readied for this weekend's Bathurst 1000. Grove Racing arrive at Mount Panorama defending champions with championship leader Matt Payne. His young teammate Kai Allen quietly confident of a strong result in his fourth Bathurst start, but insists he's staying focused on the process.
8: Can't really plan too much because this place throws everything at you. So for us, we just got to stick to our plan, work really hard together, get a fast car early and try and make sure that we can put ourselves in the best spot possible for qualifying so we're ready for the race.
7: Matilda star Mary Fowler has withdrawn from the squad for upcoming friendlies against Germany and Haiti. Football Australia saying the decision due to personal reasons was made following decisions with Fowler, Manchester City and Matilda's staff. I'm Chris McCarthy. That's the latest news and sport.
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14: And the three-day weather check for our wonderful Central Coast. Well, the expected top temperature today is 26 degrees. It's a partly cloudy day. There is a chance of showers, most likely tonight. The temperature tomorrow, top of 19, overnight low of 12. Another cloudy day, a medium chance of showers, most likely in the morning this time. And on Thursday, top of 20, overnight low of 10, partly cloudy day again, slight chance of showers as well. Temperatures here at Gosford at the moment is 20 degrees.
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0: Good afternoon and welcome to the afternoon show. Janice Elliston here with you till 3 o'clock, and as usual, have some great classic hits coming your way. And what a pleasure it is, as Lance said in his show this morning, what a pleasure it is to be broadcasting from our brand new studios over at West Gosford. Absolutely spiffy they are. So we did kick off with our afternoon four in a row, Leo Sayer, Thunder in My Heart, The Stylistics, You Make Me Feel Brand New. Certainly this studio makes us feel brand new, I can tell you. And The Archies from 1969, Sugar Sugar. And we finished there with David Dundas, Jeans On. So still to come this hour, we have our Classic Rockers, which is our brand new feature for the month of October, started this week. And I will be featuring this hour Martha and the Vandellas and Chuck Berry. Also, we have a new competition brought to you by Kingcomer Pools Plus, a total pool cleaning package valued at $1,000. How good would that be? Listen out for your cue to call for that this hour. Coming up next, though, we're going to kick off with our Aussie Triple Play. And this hour, it's Mark Williams, Ben Lee and Dear Enemy. It's 21 minutes past 12. 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Afternoons with Janice.
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0: That was Dear Enemy, Computer One, finishing our Aussie Triple Play there. Before that, Ben Lee, Catch My Disease, and of course we kicked it off with Mark Williams, Show No Mercy. Now our new monthly competition is, oh, it's a great one, Total Pool Cleaning Package, valued at over $1,000, and Kingcumber Pools Plus is bringing that to you. They're turning 27, and to celebrate, they're providing that particular prize. So it can include a Hayward Phoenix suction cleaner, a pool pole, a pool broom, pool cubes, thermometer, lots of great things for your pool cleaning necessities. If you want to go into the competition, into the draw to win that prize, you can call now, 4322 0072, and I'll take as many calls as I can fit in while we have a listen to our new monthly feature, Classic Rockers, from Martha and the Vandellas and Chuck Berry. 4322 0072 to get into the draw for that wonderful, wonderful prize.
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0: And that was our classic rockers double play there. We kicked it off with Martha and the Vandellas with Heatwave, and that was from 1963. It was a hit for them. It was covered in 1975 by Linda Ronstadt. It was also covered in 2010 by Phil Collins. And just then we finished it with Chuck Berry, No Particular Place to Go. Now, Chuck Berry did his version in 1964. In 1982, George Thorogood and the Destroyers did a great version, and it was on their album Bad to the Bone. Okay, well, while we had a listen to those two wonderful songs, we had the opportunity, or you had the opportunity, to ring in to get into the draw for our wonderful competition. So congratulations to Annette from Budgie Boy, Shane from Forrester's Beach, Deborah from Blackwall, Kim from Shelley Beach, Gary from Woongarra, and Graham from Toowoon Bay. You're all in the draw for that wonderful, wonderful prize of a total pool cleaning package valued at over $1,000 from Kingcumber Pools Plus. And that's drawn on the last Friday of the month, which is Friday the 30th of October, just after the 10:30 news with Deb Lennon. So good luck to everybody that made it in. Keep trying if you didn't. There'll be more chances this afternoon in the Drive program with Graham Gleeson. And also every weekday between 6 a.m. and 6 p.m. till the end of the month. So keep trying if you weren't lucky enough so far. Coming up, we're going to hear from Nick Kershaw. But first, it's time to go gardening with Sherilyn.
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15: Roads were closed and power was lost after a large tree
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You're listening to Coast FM 963, Afternoons with Janice. The 1 o'clock news, sport and weather is coming up very, very soon. Then next hour, we're going to kick off with a song by Melissa Everidge. The Aussie triple play next hour is Alex Lloyd, John Paul Young, and one of my favourites, Richard Clapton, and the classic rockers double play, Eddie Cochran and Elvis Presley. Two great songs coming up for that. Right now, though, the Motels, Only the Lonely, are going to kick us into, well, one of the songs that are going to kick us into the news. 7 minutes to one.

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2: It's 1 o'clock. Good afternoon. I'm Madeline McNeil. The federal government has expressed its condolences following the death of a soldier in the Northern Territory. The soldier was involved in a training exercise in Mount Bundy when the incident occurred. Five others were injured, but as yet, Defence won't specify exactly what's happened. Veterans Affairs Minister Matt Keogh says he'll let the investigation take its course.
3: It's very sad whenever we lose anyone from our Australian Defence Force, no matter the circumstances. The family has been notified, and there was a number of others that were injured, and family are all aware of that, and obviously all of our best wishes go to those that have been affected, and our condolences go to the family.
2: The opposition claims Australia's migration system has become deeply flawed, vowing to implement the biggest cut in the nation's history. If the coalition wins the next election, it would slash net overseas migration to 100,000 over 2 years before gradually increasing to 160,000. The axe would initially fall on those people seeking a temporary visa, while humanitarian visas would also be reined in. Police say too many drivers are taking risks after a deadly long weekend on the state's roads. Dusty Fitzpatrick reports.
4: Four people lost their lives on New South Wales roads over the course of the police operation for Labor Day. More than 9,000 traffic infringement notices were handed out over the four-day period. 3,000 of those were for speeding offences and 345 of them were for mobile phone use. More than 6,000 drug tests were carried out, with 812 drug driving offences detected. Assistant Commissioner David Driver says every life lost is a stark reminder that road safety is a shared responsibility. Dusty Fitzpatrick, Sydney.
2: An investigation is underway after a body was found partially submerged in a cattle dip in the state's far north. Police were called to the stockyard at a property near Mwillimba yesterday. A post-mortem examination will be carried out in coming days to determine who the person was and how they died. AI-generated summaries in search engines are diverting traffic away from websites. Data from digital marketing agency UNTMD shows 60% of all Google searches are ending without a single click. It means ranking highly in search results no longer guarantees a website will be cited in the AI layer. Also making news, the world's leading artificial intelligence firms are due to appear before a parliamentary inquiry into AI in Sydney, and the state's health minister is apologising after lengthy delays at Nepean Hospital over the long weekend. In finance, the All Ords is trading up 53 points at 89.12. One Australian dollar is buying 69.68 US cents. Now with sport, here's Adam Hawes.
5: Good afternoon. Samoa coach Ben Gardner's tipping rising star Francis Manu'ulele'ua to make a mark the Rugby League World Cup. The Knights Sekeroa is one of seven grand final players named in the Samoan squad. Gardner says the debutant has plenty to offer.
6: He's a player that has a huge skill set, probably more than what we've seen in the NRL so far. He's super smart. He has a great level of pride in his footy, and I look forward to him having a great level of pride in his nation.
5: Tonga has confirmed its squad with Tyson Frizzell to represent his third country in the tournament, the departing Knight having previously played for Wales and Australia. 2024 Bathurst winner Brody Kostecki has been forced into a late change for this year's great race. Longtime engineer George Cummins ruled out of pit lane duties due to a mountain bike accident. And 19-year-old darts sensation Luke Littler has missed out on a chance to hold both the senior and youth world titles, suffering a shock semi-final defeat at the World Youth Championship. I'm Adam Hawes. That's the latest in news and sport.
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9: 3 day weather forecast for our wonderful Central Coast. Well, today we are expecting a maximum of 26 degrees. There could be a shower or two around, most likely tonight. And, well, it's telling me it's a partly cloudy day, but I can look out at our new studios straight out onto the street and see that the sun is shining very brightly, which is wonderful. Tomorrow, Wednesday the 7th of October, top of 19, overnight low of 12. And supposed to be a bit of a cloudy day tomorrow with a shower or two around, most likely in the early morning tomorrow. And on Thursday, top of 20, overnight low of 10, another partly cloudy day, another slight chance of showers in the morning. The temperatures around the Central Coast at the moment, it has exceeded the expected top of 26 degrees at Coolewong with 27. It's 25 at Wyong. And here at West Gosford at our new studios, it's 27 degrees.
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0: Welcome to the second hour of the afternoon show. Janice Alliston here with you till 3 o'clock. And we did kick off as usual with our afternoon four in a row. Melissa Etheridge, similar features. Baccarat, yes sir, I can boogie. We jump back to 1965 with Spencer Davis Group, Keep On Running. And we just finished there with a song, Never Gonna Let You Go, by Sergio Mendez, Joe Pizzula and Lisa Miller. Still to come this hour, we have an Aussie triple play, Alex Lloyd, John Paul Young and Richard Clapton. We will also have our classic rockers double play. And this hour it's Eddie Cochran and Elvis Presley. And that's coming up next.
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You're listening to Afternoons with Janice on Coast FM 963. We just had our classic rockers double play there. Eddie Cochran from 1958 kicked it off with Come On Everybody, and Elvis Presley from 1968, Devil in Disguise, finished it for us. Coming up right now, Alex Lloyd is going to kick off our Aussie triple play. This is amazing, as is our new studio.

0: Richard Clapton down in the lucky country finishing that Aussie triple play there. Before that, John Paul Young, Love Is In The Air, and Alex Lloyd kicked it off. It's 20 minutes past two. Coming up, we've got Kiss. Looking forward to that one, I can tell you. You're listening to Afternoons with Janice on Coast FM 963. A better music mix.
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Neil Diamond, Solitary Man. Before that, Kiss, Sure Know Something. It is 10 minutes to 2, which means that the 2 o'clock news, sport and weather is not too far away. And after that, we're going to kick off with a song by Frankie Valli. The Aussie triple play next hour is The Flowers, Goanna and Delta Goodrum. And our classic rockers next hour, two great ones, Buddy Holly and the Everly Brothers. Right now, though, Rod Stewart is going to take us into the news. 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
3: It's 2 o'clock. Good afternoon. I'm Madeline McNeil. The opposition will slash Australia's migration rate to its lowest level in history if it wins the next federal election. Net overseas migration would be reduced to 100,000 in the first 2 years of government. As more housing becomes available, migration will gradually climb to 160,000. Nationals leader Matt Canavan says the coalition's policy strikes the right balance for the country and businesses.
4: The problem has been the uncontrolled surge in bridging visas, in graduate visas, in student visas. That's why the focus is on that, while we will maintain support for a skill-based visa program, which meets the needs of our country and helps businesses produce things and employ other Australians right around Australia.
3: The Veterans Affairs Minister says an investigation into the death of an Australian soldier in the Northern Territory must be allowed to take its course. Matt Keogh has offered the government's condolences after the soldier was killed during a training exercise at Mount Bundy. Five others were injured in the incident. Experts are raising concerns over plans for a new water recycling facility in Sydney's west to supply data centres. The recently opened Sydney Water Facility at Kemps Creek was designed to ensure sustainable water supply to the rapidly growing region and bolster drought resilience. University of Sydney Professor Stuart Kahn has told Michael McLaren the Greater Sydney Water Strategy doesn't account for additional demand from data centres.
5: We've seen estimates that by around 2035 there could be about 15,000 gigawatt hours per year of data centre energy use, and that type of energy use would use, you know, around about 70 to 100 gigalitres per year of water, and that's another million people.
3: Police say inappropriate images have been found on a mobile phone seized from a massage therapist in Sydney's west. It'll be alleged the photos were taken between January 2024 and June this year during appointments at a private Lidcombe property. Detectives are appealing for information as investigations continue. Four people lost their lives on New South Wales roads over the long weekend. Police handed out more than 9,000 traffic infringement notices over the 4 days. 812 drug driving offences were detected across the period. Also making news, a woman accused of stabbing a man in the hand outside a Newtown cinema will remain behind bars until her next court appearance. The 27-year-old did not apply for bail at today's hearing. And British novelist and former Conservative politician Geoffrey Archer has died. He was 86. In finance, the All Ords is trading up 51 points at 89.10. One Australian dollar is buying 69.68 US cents. Now with sport, here's Adam Hawes.
6: Grove Racing young gun Kai Allen is hoping to avoid any wildlife-related incidents at this weekend's Bathurst 1000. The South Australian almost hitting a rogue kangaroo in the closing stages of last year's great race. Allen says his rural upbringing has helped him prepare for the hazards of Mount Panorama.
7: From Mount Gambier, so I'm dodging kangaroos from seeing mum and dad dodge them in the pine forest and stuff. So you don't want to swerve because that can cause more issues, but you just got to try and avoid it.
6: Roosters prop Lindsay Collins has reportedly been ruled out of the Kangaroos squad for the World Cup due to a foot injury. News Corp reporting Panther Lindsay Smith has been called up into the side as his replacement. All-rounder Cameron Green is likely to miss the first test match against South Africa on Friday, with Cooper Connolly the man tipped to come into the side. And in tennis, Daniel Medvedev has been disqualified from his China Open semi-final against Novak Djokovic after hitting a spectator with a ball. The Joker will now face Aussie Alex de Minaur in tonight's final. I'm Adam Hawes. That's the latest in news and sport.
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12: And the three-day forecast for our wonderful, wonderful Central Coast. Today, the expected maximum temperature is 26 degrees. It's supposed to be a partly cloudy day, but I can see straight out through the windows at our new studio and it's beautifully sunny. So maybe it's cloudy a little bit further up north. There is a chance of showers, most likely tonight. Tomorrow, chance of showers again, but most likely in the early morning. The expected top temperature is 19 degrees with an overnight low of 12. Thursday, top of 20, overnight low of 10. Partly cloudy day on Thursday with a slight chance of showers in the morning again. Temperatures around our central coast at the moment, 24 at Lake Haven, 23 at North Avoca. Here at West Gosford at our new studio, 28 degrees.
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0: ABBA finishing that four in a row for the last hour of the afternoon show. We kicked it off with Frankie Valli and Grease. We heard from the Carpenters only yesterday, and we jumped back to 1965 with the Zombies. She's Not There. Still to come this hour, we have our Aussie Triple Play, The Flowers, Goanna and Delta Goodrum this hour. We also have our classic rockers, Buddy Holly and the Everly Brothers. That's coming up next. It's 21 minutes past two. You're listening to Coast FM 963, Afternoons with Janice.
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And that was our classic rockers double play there, Everly Brothers' Bird Dog from 1957. And before that, we had Buddy Holly with Rave On from 1958. Now, there's been a lot of covers of that particular song. Bruce Springsteen and the E Street Band, Status Quo, Rick Nelson, just to name a few. The one that you're probably most familiar with is John Mellencamp from 1988. He did a cover version of that for the soundtrack of the movie Cocktail, and it's a great cover. I didn't like it when it first came out, actually, but I really do like it now. Our Aussie Triple Play is coming up next. Flowers, We Can Get Together, are going to kick it off for us. 28 minutes past two. This is Afternoons with Janice on Coast FM 963.

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0: Delta Goodrum, Innocent Eyes, finishing our Aussie Triple Play there. Before that, we had Goanna with Razor's Edge, and we kicked it off with The Flowers, We Can Get Together. And, of course, The Flowers eventually changed their name to Ice House, which was the title of their first debut album. Coming up, we've got Queen. 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It's 18 minutes to 3.
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The Beach Boys, Then I Kissed Her. For some reason, I always thought that song was by the Hollies, but no, apparently not. Before that, of course, we had Queen with Radio Gaga. Now, it is 8 minutes to three. 3 o'clock news, sport and weather is coming up very, very soon. And after that, Graham Gleeson will be bringing you the Drive program this afternoon. And he has some great music coming your way. As I always do, I've had a bit of a sneak peek. He's got Cliff Richard to kick us off, Billy Idol, Men at Work, Dr. Hook, Through the Hour,

just to name a few. And there will be another chance to go into the competition with Graham, so listen out for the cue to call for that. And he will be doing the classic Rockers double plays as well. And, of course, the drive program. He'll be giving you lots of updates on rail, roads and traffic around the Central Coast. I'll be back on Friday at 12 o'clock filling in the afternoon show. I hope you'll join me then. Rita Coolidge to take us into the news. See you later.

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3: It's 3 o'clock. Good afternoon. I'm Madeline Mack. The Premier has described plans for pro-Palestine vigils in Sydney and Wollongong tomorrow as heartless. The state opposition's pressuring the government to step in and stop the events from going ahead on the third anniversary of the October 7 attacks in Israel. Chris Minn says it's not illegal for the gatherings to be held, and he suspects the organisers won't change the date.
4: These organisers in many cases thrive on the notoriety and the attention that they get, but that doesn't mean that it's anything other than incredibly poor taste and, it's just a, I think, heartless thing to do.
3: Australia's political leaders have expressed their condolences to the family of a soldier who died during a training exercise. It's understood the soldier in his 20s was involved in a vehicle rollover at the Mount Bundy base in the Northern Territory. The Prime Minister and opposition leader say their thoughts are also with five others who were injured in the crash. A senior OpenAI executive is appearing before a parliamentary inquiry into artificial intelligence in Sydney. The tech giant waited 3 months to notify the Australian government after a rogue OpenAI bot gained unauthorised access to Medicare data. OpenAI Chief Strategy Officer Jason Kwon admits the company's response was not good enough.
5: We should have informed the impacted parties much sooner in the process. The reasoning for why that did not happen is we wanted to understand more of the facts before we spoke to the impacted parties. But because of the novelty of this situation, I think we have learned our lesson that it is better to inform even with partial information.
3: The opposition has vowed to take an axe to Australia's migration rate, claiming its plan won't damage the economy. If the coalition wins the next election, net migration would be lowered to 100,000 in the first 2 years. Much of the cuts would come from a big reduction in temporary visas. This would include students, graduates and working holiday visas. Advocates are calling for greater dignity to be shown to disadvantaged people after death. Research suggests war veterans, rough sleepers and other impoverished Australians are being buried in unmarked communal graves. Reverend Bill Cruz says it's despicable.
6: It's been going on for over 50 years and it's something I've been fighting for because no person deserves to be dumped in an unmarked grave with a whole lot of other bodies. A good government cares for its people.
3: And Australian comedian Judith Lucy has early-stage breast cancer. The 58-year-old has shared on social media she received a callback after a recent mammogram and her treatment will involve a double mastectomy. In finance, the All Ords is trading up 43 points at 89.02. One Australian dollar is buying 69.73 US cents. Now with sport, here's Adam Hawes.
7: Wallabies players looking forward to the return of Mark Nwanganitawase to rugby union as he departs the Roosters with a premiership ring. The dual international will play in Japan while he makes his case for Australian selection. Former Roosters premiership winner Luke Phillips says Marky Mark will make an immediate impact.
8: Most players, when they get the ball 15 metres out, you're hoping they get the line. Like with him, you just know he's going to get there. It's crazy. Like he's that good. So yeah, I'll definitely miss him, but hopefully he'll come back once he's finished with his union.
7: 5'8" Ronald Volkman has capped his breakout season at the Parramatta Eels with selection in Samoa's Rugby League World Cup squad. Test legend Matt Hayden has slammed Australian cricket selectors as being dreamers and disrespectful after the stunning recall of batsman Nick Maddison for the tour of South Africa. Maddison hasn't played a first-class match in 18 months. His last test appearance was 10 years ago. And in NFL, the Atlanta Falcons have beaten the New Orleans Saints 45-24. I'm Adam Hawes. That's the very latest in news and sport.
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11: We'll take a look at the weather on this beautiful spring, I suppose you'd call it, spring afternoon. The outlook for tomorrow is that they're going for a top of 19 degrees, down to 12 degrees overnight. Mainly cloudy, but a medium chance of showers, most likely in the early morning. Now, the outlook for Thursday, that's the 8th of October, top of 20 down to 10 degrees overnight and partly cloudy, slight chance of a shower in the morning as well, and remain consistent Friday. Nice and sunny, 24 degrees down to 8 degrees overnight and the wind's becoming northeasterly, 15 to 25 kilometres during the day. Now, looking around the coast at the moment, Budgie Woy is 24, McMaster's Beach is 24 as well, and Wonji Wonji is currently 23. Here in West Gosford, the temperature is 27.
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goes to bed 963. Take us back to 1972. That's the Eagles, of course, with a track off their debut album. And that's Witchy Woman. And before that, we had Wired for Sound with the evergreen, ever youthful Cliff Richard. Well, good afternoon, everybody. Welcome to the Drive program. Graham Gleeson here until 6. Thanks to Janice. And she'll be back on Friday with the afternoon show. We've got more of our monthly feature as well for October. That is Classic Rockers. We've got some beauties for you. Thanks to Kincumber Pools. We'll have more about our monthly giveaway next hour. So don't give us a ring now. But if you do see something, well, I should say, yeah, monthly giveaway, that's the next hour. So listen out for your cue to call. Now, we'll keep an eye on the traffic for you and also on the trains. But if you do see something, a bit quieter on the roads these days with school holidays, give us a call on 4322 0072. 14 past 3.

0: Hey, Better Music Mix, Coast of M963, Billy Idol there, Sweet 16 from his 1987, can you imagine? 1987 Whiplash Smile album, good hit for him. Everything Is Good For You, Crowded House, got us on the way out of that particular break. It's, let me have a look, it's 22 minutes past three. We're going to have a quick look at the traffic.
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0: Yeah, nothing much to report around the coast at the moment. It's pretty quiet, as I've said before, because of the school holidays. I've checked the cameras up on the M1, both going to Sydney, fine. Going to Newcastle, look fine. So, as I said, if you do see something that needs to be brought to our attention, give us a ring here in the studio, 4322 0072. We're going to take a short break, and when we come back, we've got some of our classic rockers for you.
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0: Coast of M963 on this Tuesday afternoon with the first of our classic rockers for this drive program. Buddy Holly, of course, with Peggy Sue. And before that, Bobby V with his version of One Last Kiss. 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And we'll have more information about their giveaway next hour. So listen out in about, well, probably 50 minutes' time. I'll give you the cue to call. Okay, it's 29 minutes or 28 and a half minutes to four, news, sport and weather at the top of the hour.
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0: Coast FM 963, they had a string of hits in the 1970s, didn't they? That's Dr. Hook from their 1976 hit, A Little Bit More. Blue Mink before that with a big melting pot. It's 16 minutes to 4 on this beautiful Tuesday afternoon, and it's going to stay that way for a little while yet, which is really beautiful. Okay, let's see what we've got coming up. Well, I think we're going to take a little break, and then when we come back, we've got more classic hits for you.
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0: Well, check the weather. The traffic in the meantime. And I've had a quick look at the cameras around the coast, in particular up there on the M1. It's looking good, both directions. So nothing much to report, which is good news. Always a bit quieter during the school holidays, isn't it?
1: I need Mum to fix her will.
2: I want a divorce.
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1: Throw down your gun. Hi, how you doing? This is James Rain for RAD, recording artists, actors and athletes against drink driving. 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
2: It's 4 o'clock. Good afternoon. I'm Madeline McNeil. Organisers of pro-Palestine vigils tomorrow are being urged to reconsider out of respect to those killed in the October 7 Hamas attacks. Jews Against the Occupation 48 is one of several groups planning vigils to mark the beginning of Israel's retaliatory strikes against Gaza. The Premier has condemned the plans as heartless, but admits stopping them isn't a possibility under the Constitution. Shadow Police Minister Anthony Roberts has told James Willis October 7 is a day of distress.
3: But I think the point here is that there are 364 other days in the year. So if the purpose is truly peace, choose another day, because this is profoundly insensitive to the victims, the hostages, their families, and not just Jewish Australians, but all Australians.
2: A leading business group is raising concerns about Australia's migration policy, arguing the various proposals put forward will cause damage. The opposition would reduce net migration to 100,000 if it wins the next federal election. It follows recent announcements by the Albanese government and One Nation. Chamber of Commerce and Industry Chief Executive Andrew McKellar says all three migration policies are bad for business.
4: From all of the parties that are in this debate at the moment, the focus is on an artificial net overseas migration target. That is not the right focus. We have to be looking at the skills needs in the Australian economy. We've got to look at how we lift the productive capacity of the Australian economy.
2: Police resources have been sent to a facility in the Northern Territory after an ADF member died during a training exercise. Five other soldiers were injured in the incident, which unfolded at Mount Bundy, southeast of Darwin. Northern Territory Police Commissioner Martin Dole says officers are assisting.
5: We can't comment on the cause of the injury to the defence personnel, but we are assisting and we're helping to investigate on behalf of the coroner.
2: Police are appealing for information after inappropriate images were allegedly found on a mobile phone belonging to a massage therapist in Sydney's West. It'll be alleged they were taken between January 2024 and June this year when the device was seized from a 67-year-old man. It's believed the photos were taken during appointments at a private property in Lidcombe. More than 9,000 traffic infringement notices were handed out by police over the long weekend. Four people lost their lives on New South Wales roads over the four-day operation. 279 major crashes were reported across the period. And an investigation is underway after a body was found partially submerged in a cattle dip in the state's far north. Work is underway to identify the person and how they died. In finance, just before close, the All Ords is up 42 points at 89.01, one Australian dollar buying 69.5 US cents. Now with sport, here's Adam Hawes.
6: Australian cricket legend Matt Hayden has savaged national selectors over the shock recall of Nick Maddison to the Test squad. The Blues batsman hasn't played first-class cricket in 18 months after fighting off cancer. Hayden taking aim at selectors on the All Over Bar the Cricket podcast.
7: Where we are at is that we are promoting the greatest pile of mediocrity that we've seen in a generation of cricket.
6: The CEO of the NRL's incoming Perth Bears has reportedly been given 3 months to save his job. News Corp reports Anthony Disegli has been given the ultimatum after losing the support of club power brokers. In AFL, North Melbourne has appointed Jamie Graham as its new senior coach. Reigning Supercars champion Chas Mostert has dyed his hair blue ahead of the Bathurst 1000, replicating the hairstyle he sported when he last won the great race in 2021. And in football, fast-finishing France has scored 4 goals in the final 13 minutes to stun Belgium 4-1 in the UEFA Nations League. I'm Adam Hawes. That's the latest in news and sport.
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13: Well, it's still a beautiful spring afternoon here on the Central Coast, the playground between two cities, as they say. But the outlook is that these conditions will continue for the remainder of the afternoon. There is a chance of a few showers tonight. Let's have a look tomorrow, 7th of October, going for a max of 19 degrees, cloudy, medium chance of showers, most likely in the early morning, down to 12 degrees tomorrow night. Then on Thursday, we're going for a top of 20, down to 10 degrees overnight, and partly cloudy. Looking around the coast at the moment, Buff Point's on 24, Pearl Beach is on 22. I find that hard to believe, 22. But in Palm Beach, not far down the coast, it's 26. Here on the beautiful Central Coast, in particular West Gosford, we are sitting on 26.
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0: A bit of music mix, Coast of M 963. Phil Collins there from that movie. Remember the movie called Buster? That was back in 1988. A Groovy Kind of Love. Co-written by Carol Bayer Sager. Actually, just a little bit of useless information. And getting us underway out of the 4 o'clock news, Rock Me Gently by Aussie band Sherbet. 30 minutes after four.
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0: Yeah, there's not much to report around the coast at the moment. It's fairly quiet. The M1 in both directions are looking pretty good, and no reports of any delays on the trains neither, which is great news. And if we do spot something, I'll pass it on to you.
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0: Coastal M963, home of the classic hits and going back, oh, fair while, the early 1970s now, the Mike Curb Congregation with a song from the movie Kelly's Heroes. It was called Burning Bridges, 16 minutes after four. And now, to celebrate Kincumber Pools, I should say. I've skipped a line, so no one, it didn't sound right. Kincumber Pools Plus is turning 27, and to celebrate, they're giving away a total pool cleaning package valued at over $1,000. Now, it includes the Phoenix suction cleaner, the pole, the broom, shovel, skimmer socks, pool cubes, and a thermometer. And you'll be able to use all that and get your pool in tidy condition for the swim season that's coming up very, very quickly. Now, if you don't have a pool, well, you probably know somebody who has, a great Christmas present. To register, give me a call now on 4322 0072, and I'll take the first few callers for the draw, which will be Friday the 30th of October, around about 10:35, 10:40 in the morning. Remember, there's only one entry per person, so if you're in the draw already, good on you, congratulations. But give me a call now, 4322 0072, and we'll come back with after the break with two of our classic rockers.
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Going to go two more tracks from our classic rockers, thanks to King Cumber Pools Plus. That's the Aussie instrumental band, the Atlantics, from the 60s with Bombora. And a fellow who probably had the bragging rights of nobody else like in the 60s, Brendan Bauer, with his big hit called Hucklebuck. He was the only artist that is well recognised as having the Beatles as his opening act. Not bad, is it? That was about 1962. And, of course, the Beatles came out with Love Me Do, and poor old Brendan, he was relegated to the back seats after that. But Brendan Bauer, Hucklebuck and Bombora with the Atlantics, that's two of our classic rockers for this particular hour. And we'll have more during the breakfast program tomorrow morning with Greg Wilmers, kicking off at 6 o'clock if you didn't get through to this afternoon. But you'll have plenty of time right up until the end of the month. Let's have a look and see what we've got coming up. Here's Stars on 45.

0: Yeah, they were good, weren't they? They were a Dutch pop act called Stars on 45 and did that sort of rendition of all those songs and did a few of them and were very successful in both in Europe and the States and also in this country as well back in the 1980s. It's 29 minutes to 5, news, sport and weather at the top of the hour. And I meant to mention the successful callers that got through. Martin from Wyoming, Ginny from Etalong, George from Long Jetty, Lynn from Forrester's Beach, and also Lisa out there at Etalong Beach. You're all in the draw now, guys. So if you, the phone's still ringing. if you're trying to get through, well, you'll have to wait until tomorrow morning during the breakfast program. Greg Wilmot will give you the opportunity, as I mentioned a little bit before, during the 3 hours from 6 a.m. to 9 a.m. and progressively through the day as well, we'll give you more opportunities. 28 minutes to 5.
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1: Well, I wish I was, could tell you some, excuse me, some incidents on the roads. No, I'm only kidding. No, it's all incident-free, thank heavens. The M1's looking really good in both directions and nothing to report around the coast. That's really, really good. Here's Dave D, Dozy, Beaky, Mick and Titch.

0: Yes, I can't believe it's been 23 years since the San Francisco-based band Train released that particular song, Calling All Angels, and did wonderful things for them. Okay, it's 18 minutes to 5.
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1: It's 5 o'clock. Good afternoon. I'm Madeline Mack. The opposition says it will not target working holiday visas as part of its massive migration overhaul. If the coalition wins the next federal election, it plans to cut the net migration rate to 100,000 in its first and second years of government. It'll do this by targeting temporary visas made up mainly of students and graduates. Nationals leader Matt Canavan has told James Willis small business owners will still be able to access short-term foreign workers.
2: The money they earn, almost invariably, they go and spend getting around Australia, go on holiday, and that helps our tourism sector as well. And because they're moving around a lot, they're typically not staying in long-term accommodation that's taking a house or a rental away from an Australian.
1: Premier Chris Minns says it's not illegal for people to gather for pro-Palestine vigils tomorrow, but he personally believes it's a heartless move. The opposition's urged the government to stop the events going ahead on the third anniversary of the October 7 attacks. The Premier says the Constitution doesn't allow for that. Police in the state's north are treating the discovery of a body in a stockyard cattle dip as suspicious. The remains were found partially submerged in about half a metre of water at a property near Mwillimba. Detectives now believe the body's that of a woman, but a post-mortem will be carried out to determine her identity and cause of death. Detective Inspector Matthew Zimmer says it's very difficult to tell how long the remains had been there.
3: It's about 300 metres off the roadway down quite an overgrown track. Due to the location of the body, the remoteness of the area, the absence of a vehicle and any other mode of transport, we are treating this death as suspicious.
1: The state's health minister has asked his department to look into reports of disadvantaged people being buried in unmarked communal graves. An investigation by The Guardian has found war veterans, rough sleepers and others deemed too poor to pay for their own funeral in New South Wales are being buried with up to five strangers in bare stretches of earth. Ryan Park says he wasn't aware it was happening, but obviously we need to do better.
4: Quite clearly, the dignity of those who have passed, as well as for their families, is something that we need to take into consideration, and we need to do this better. I've asked New South Wales Health to have a look at this and to provide me some options.
1: Also making news, the Prime Minister and opposition leader have expressed their condolences to the family of a soldier killed in a training exercise in the Northern Territory. And Australian comedian Judith Lucy says she'll undergo a double mastectomy after revealing on social media she's been diagnosed with early stage breast cancer. In finance, the All Ords closed up 44 points at 89.03. One Australian dollar is buying 69.68 US cents. 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
5: The Wallabies are facing up to one of rugby union's most infamous hoodoos. On Saturday, they play the All Blacks at Auckland's Eden Park, where Australia hasn't beaten the home side since 1986. Flanker Fraser McWright trying to shift some of the pressure onto their opponents.
6: You can look at it two ways. You know, we're really trying to win and get the win over here and, you know, be the first side ever. But they're also defending it and, you know, that has to play in their psyche as well.
5: Roosters duo Victor Radley and Hugo Savala have been named in England's squad for the Rugby League World Cup. Knights skipper Kalyn Ponga is set to line up against the Kangaroos next Thursday night after being named in the Kiwi squad. Controversial tennis star Daniel Medvedev has apologised to the spectator he hit with a ball, the incident seeing him disqualified from the China Open. The Russian says it was an accident. And France has scored four goals in the final 13 minutes to stun Belgium 4-1 in the UEFA Nations League. I'm Adam Hawes. That's the latest in news and sport.
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8: Well, they're still saying that there's a chance of a shower later on this evening, but we'll see about that. Shower or two tomorrow with a top of 19, down to 12 degrees overnight. And then on Thursday, October the 8th, we're going for a little bit warmer, 20 degrees, down to 10 degrees overnight. and it's partly cloudy with a slim chance of showers in the morning. Now, looking around the coast, up and down the coast, we're looking at Caves Beach is 25, Point Clair is 24, and Palm Grove is 24. I've just checked the temperature gauge here at West Gosford, and it's 25.
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A Better Music Mix, Coast FM 963, Glen Campbell with Bonaparte's Retreat. And getting us underway out of the 5 o'clock news, we had Soft Cell with Tainted Love. It's 11 minutes after five, after six this evening. Wayne Carr is, Wayne C, is in the chair. He's sitting in for Shane Cleary for the Time Tunnel between 6 and 8. And also between 8 and 10 tonight, Michael O'Brien returns with a great program called Great Southern Land, focusing on a lot of Aussie music and facts and figures as well. So that's Wayne C from 6 to 8 with Time Tunnel, and Michael O'Brien between 8 and 10 with Great Southern Land. 11 minutes after 5.

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0: Well, I would update if there was something to update, but looking around the coast, it's all looking very respectable. The M1 in both directions, still, as it's been most of the afternoon, looking pretty good. 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

Coast FM 963, two more of our classic rockers there. That's Helen Shapiro with Walking Back to Happiness. And before that, what would it be without Elvis? Classic rockers. All Shook Up by Elvis Presley. Just two of our classic rockers. We'll be playing through the month of, what are you up to, October? Thanks to Kincumber Pools Plus. Good guys. They gave us a wonderful package, which we'll be giving away before the end of the month. But more about that during the breakfast program with Greg Wilmot tomorrow morning from 6 a.m. 27 minutes past 5. Here's Billy Ocean.

0: It seemed like a good idea at the time. I agree. Why don't we do it again next week on the... actually, I'm doing Thursday next week, so I'll catch you in the drive program between 3 and 6 next Thursday. Stick around. Wayne C's in the chair coming in after the 6 o'clock news and Michael O'Brien after the 8 o'clock news tonight. Thanks for your company, and we'll check you next week.
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0: Well, still not much to report about the traffic. It's been behaving itself this afternoon, both up on the freeway and also around the suburban roads. So that's good to hear. You've done well. But if you see something, give us a call here in the studio, 4322 0072.
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2: It's 6 o'clock. Good evening. I'm Madeline McNeil. The federal government insists Australia's defence bases are safe for training after another fatal incident. A soldier died and five others were injured in a vehicle rollover during an exercise in the Northern Territory. Defence is investigating what exactly went wrong. Veterans Affairs Minister Matt Keogh says it's a terrible tragedy.
3: We also have been making sure that, you know, our training systems are fit for purpose and that training is conducted in the safest way possible, and that's something that we've engaged with Army and the entire Defence Force around, recognising that there are unique circumstances when it comes to Defence Force training that mean there are high levels of risk.
2: The opposition claims Australia's migration system has become deeply flawed and is vowing to implement the biggest cut in the nation's history if it wins the next election. The coalition would slash net overseas migration to 100,000 over 2 years before gradually increasing it to 160,000. The axe would initially fall on those seeking a temporary visa, and humanitarian visas would also be reined in. The Premier says there's nothing he can do to stop people gathering for pro-Palestine vigils tomorrow. The state opposition has urged the government to do more to prevent the events going ahead in Sydney and Wollongong on the third anniversary of the October 7 attacks by Hamas. Chris Minn says he personally believes the choice of date is heartless, but admits it's not illegal.
4: There's some people who are suggesting that it can be stopped. The Constitution doesn't allow that, and they can certainly do that. It's not against the law, but as a citizen, I've got a right to make a judgment on it too.
2: Police say it's too early to tell how long a body found in a cattle dip in the state's north had been there. Trail bikers discovered the partially submerged remains at a stockyard near Moolumba. The death is being treated as suspicious. Motorsport fans are being encouraged to have fun but be responsible while celebrating the Bathurst 1000. With around 200,000 people expected to descend on Mount Panorama over the four-day event, police have kicked off a high-visibility operation targeting driver safety and antisocial behaviour. Assistant Commissioner Greg Moore has told James Willis police just want to make sure the event goes off safely.
5: You will see police, as I say, in the footprint of Mount Panorama but also in the licensed venues, just making sure that everyone's enjoying themselves at doing so responsibly.
2: And an OpenAI executive has admitted to a parliamentary inquiry the company's response wasn't good enough after identifying a non-human agent had breached Australian government websites in June. In finance, the All Ords closed up 44 points at 89.03. One Australian dollar is buying 69.64 US cents. Checking sport, Knights captain Kalyn Ponga is one of four potential New Zealand debutants named in the Kiwis side for the World Cup. The Maroons fullback is joined by Newcastle grand final teammate Dane Gagai. Novak Djokovic is expecting a physical match when he takes on Aussie Alex de Minaur in tonight's China Open final. The former world number one boasts an unbeaten record in Beijing, winning his last 33 matches at the tournament. Djokovic says he can always count on de Minaur to make him run.
6: I expect another battle, another physical match where I probably will not get too many free points. So that's why I'm turning my head towards recovery.
2: Three-time WBBL champion Jimmy Barsby has signed a one-year deal with the Sydney Thunder. And Matilda star Mary Fowler has withdrawn from the squad for upcoming friendlies against Germany and Haiti, citing personal reasons. I'm Madeline McNeil. That's the very latest in news and sport.
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12: And hello there, and checking the weather forecast now for the next few days. Tomorrow, Wednesday, cloudy with a few showers, mainly during the morning, a cool top of 19 degrees with fresh southerly winds. Thursday, mostly cloudy with a chance of a morning shower. Winds strong with a top of 20 degrees. And then on Friday, a much brighter day finished. Well, it's a brighter finish to the week, working week. Sunny and dry with light winds and a top of 22 degrees. Overnight tonight, we're going to get down to around 15 degrees. Right now in Edelong, it's sitting on 23.
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12: Yes, good evening and welcome to the time tunnel. Wayne C here tonight, filling in for Shane O, and what a show we've got lined up for you. Tonight we're rewinding the clock back to the 70s, in fact the year 1978. Also a big thanks to Graham Gleeson for another fantastic drive show. Always great tunes to get you home. Now, coming up on this hour with the 78 year we're looking at, got the Bee Gees, Boney M and plenty of more classics, but let's get things started with a massive hit from Olivia Newton-John. And I actually got to admit, I watched it last night on Foxtel again. It's from the Grease soundtrack. Here it is. You're listening to the Time Tunnel here. You're the one that I want, Olivia Newton-John and Tron Travolta.

0: Is it? Is it the word? I don't know. Michael O'Brien sitting here in the studio with me this afternoon having a bit of a walk around. He's very impressed with this new studio. Very clean. Thumbs are up. It's looking great here. That was Frankie Valli, Grease. Now, that soundtrack, of course, was sung by Frankie, written by Barry Gibb. And actually, on lead guitar, would you believe, was Peter Frampton. Now, I didn't know that for a while, but I've known that for a couple of months now. Very impressed. But, a lot of people don't know that. Tonight, our feature is the year 1978, a powerful mix of the greatest songs from that year. Now, on the way very soon, the Commodores, not the car, but the band, and Kate Bush coming up next. A little mystery, though. Your way. You'll know this one the moment that the saxophone kicks in. A massive 70s classic, and we're keeping the artist and title under wraps for now. Turn it up, and if you can, name it. I will be able to.
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0: You're listening to The Time Tunnel right here on Coast FM 963. And tonight with Gerard, well, we're diving back into the year of 1978. Bonnie Tyler there with It's a Heartache. And before that, the Rolling Stones with Beast Burden. We also remember that the lovely Bette Midler did a version of that as well, which I don't mind. Now, at the movies in 78, we were watching Saturday Night Fever, of course, Grease and Superman, and on TV, MASH, The Sullivans and Graham Kennedy won the Gold Logie for Blankety Blanks. Let's take a quick look at the weather forecast for your next few days here on the coast, and cloudy with a few showers, mainly during the morning, cool top at 19 degrees tomorrow. Thursday, mostly cloudy with the chance of a morning shower, winds easing with a top at 20 degrees, and then Friday, a much brighter finish to the working week, sunny and dry with a top of around 22. Overnight tonight, we're going to get down to around 15. Right now in Niagara Park, we're sitting on 22. Still to come, the Doobie Brothers and Patti Smyth Group. Next up, though, it's JPY right here on the Time Tunnel on Coast FM 963.
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across the Central Coast. This is the Time Tunnel. Wayne C. sitting here for Shane tonight. He should be back in a fortnight's time, we're hoping. 3 to 7 is the time. The Doobie Brothers there. And what a fool believes. We're actually highlighting the year. We're going back to the year 1978. And back in 1978, there's a few good things going on. As we mentioned before, Grease, the soundtrack, that was out. The movie as well, and Saturday Night Fever as well. Some great movies out at that time. And, yes, I was 7. Can you believe that? 7 I was. No. All those years ago. Bit old now, but anyway, we're getting on. And oh, these facilities here at Coast FM, absolutely loving it. Let's go to the we're going to the news now. Here's Blondie and Denise. More of the Time Tunnel after 7.

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2: Good evening, I'm Jamel Wells. The Coalition says it will make the biggest migration cuts in the nation's history if it wins the next election. Federal Politics editor Michael Packie.
3: The Coalition has released the migration policy it'll take to the next federal election. It would see the net overseas migration rate slashed to 100,000 in the first and second year of government, achieved through massive cuts to temporary visas, with the focus shifting to more skilled visas. Liberal leader Angus Taylor says the overhaul is overdue.
4: And what we are proposing is the biggest cut to immigration in the history of this country.
3: Andrew McKellar from the Chamber of Commerce and Industry claims the migration policies that have been put forward by the Coalition, Albanese government and One Nation all have serious flaws.
5: That is going to take our economic growth potential backwards.
3: Under the Coalition's plan, the net migration rate would gradually increase to 160,000 as more housing becomes available. Michael Packie reporting.
2: Police resources have been sent to the Northern Territory after a 28-year-old soldier died in a training exercise. Five other soldiers have been injured in the incident southeast of Darwin. Northern Territory Police Commissioner Martin Doyle says officers are assisting.
6: We can't comment on the cause of the injury to the defence personnel, but we are assisting and we're helping to investigate on behalf of the coroner.
2: Dozens of Coles and Woolies supermarkets would be forcibly acquired by the government under a proposal to reduce prices. The Green Institute wants the federal government to set up its own supermarket chain, selling discounted essentials like milk, bread and eggs. Executive Director Max Chandler-Mather says prices have surged under a duopoly.
7: Ask a farmer. Coles and Woolworths are abusing their market power. Ask a single mum right now who is skipping meals so their kids can eat whether or not Coles and Woolworths are abusing their market power.
2: Motor neurone disease patients are asking the Victorian government to match New South Wales and make MND a notifiable condition. In New South Wales, doctors and hospitals are required to report a new diagnosis to authorities. Australians could be waiting until next year for the Olympic and Paralympic sports program to be revealed. The ICC is still deciding which events will feature at Brisbane 2032. And a 13-year-old Perth boy who saved his family after they drifted out to sea has won a Royal Humane Society Bravery Medal. Austin Appleby swam for 4 hours, then ran 2 kilometres to find help. In sport, Australian cricket legend Matt Hayden has savaged national selectors over the shock recall of Nick Maddison to the Test squad. The Blues batsman hasn't played first-class cricket in 18 months after battling cancer. Hayden has taken aim at selectors on the All Over Bar the Cricket podcast.
8: Where we are at is that we are promoting the greatest pile of mediocrity that we've seen in a generation of cricket.
2: In AFL, North Melbourne has appointed Jamie Graham as its new senior coach. The CEO of the NRL's incoming Perth Bears has reportedly been given 3 months to save his job. There are reports Anthony De Kegley has been given the ultimatum after losing the support of club superpowers. Reigning supercars champion Chas Mostert has dyed his hair blue ahead of the Bathurst 1000, replicating the hairstyle he sported when he last won the race in 2021. You're up to date. That's the latest news and sport.
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1: Taking a look at your weather forecast now for the next few days. Tomorrow, cloudy with a few showers, mainly during the morning, a cool top of 19 degrees with fresh southerly winds, they're saying. Thursday, mostly cloudy with the chance of a morning shower, winds easing and a top of 20. And then Friday, a much brighter finish to the working week. Sunny and dry with light winds and a top of 22 degrees. Now, overnight tonight, we're going to get down to 15. Currently outside the studios here in West Gosford, we're sitting on 22. And right now at the entrance, we're sitting on 23 degrees.
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2: Yes, that is right. We are the Time Tunnel here this afternoon. And this is hour number two. Wayne C here tonight, filling in for Shano. Wherever you are listening around the Central Coast, thanks for tuning in tonight. And we're celebrating the year 1978. Coming up this hour, the legendary Bob Marley, The Who, and one from Warren Zevon. Now to kick things off, well, not going to tell you who it is, but here we go. Queen! Tonight.

0: You're listening to The Time Tunnel on Coast FM 963, your Tuesday night, a destination for classic hits. And tonight we're spinning the songs of 1978. Just heard Warren Zevon with Werewolves of London, and also in there, The Who. Now, we're celebrating the sounds of 1978 and things that happened in that year. And, well, would you believe hang gliding was the latest fad? And petrol, please don't get upset, it was only 17 cents a litre. And Channel 9 launched this TV soap, of course, The Love Boat. Remember that? Love, exciting and new. That's all I'm saying. Still to come, Rod Stewart, Treat Trick, and so much more. But next, it's Toto on The Time Tunnel, only on Coast FM 963.
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0: The beaches are open, the flags are out, the lifesavers are on patrol again, which can only mean one thing. 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

0: You're listening to the Time Tunnel here live on Coast FM 963 for your Tuesday night. That was Costello there with Pump It Up, and we also heard Cheap Trick in the mix as well as we continue our look back on 1978. Checking the weather forecast now for the next few days. Tomorrow, cloudy with a few showers, mainly during the morning, a cool top of 19 degrees. Don't forget, look out for those fresh southerly winds. Thursday, mostly cloudy with the chance of a morning shower, winds easing and a top of 20 degrees. And then Friday, a much brighter finish, and that's going to be to the working week, thank God. And sunny and dry with light winds and a top of 22 degrees. Overnight tonight, we're going to down to around 15 degrees. Right now in West Gosford, right here, we're sitting on 21 on the way very soon. We've got the B-52s, Billy Joel and more iconic sounds on the way. But next, a classic with plenty of attitude and a story that's almost as entertaining as the song itself, but we're keeping the artist and title a secret. Can you name it? Stick around. It's coming up next here on the Time Tunnel.
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Oh, the time tunnel coming to a close here on Coast FM 963. There's the old B-52s with Rock Lobster. 5 to 8 is the time on the other side of the news. Well, the one and only Michael O'Brien is back. And, of course, he's got some great music in there. I've had a sticky beak. And he's looking across me now going, what have you been doing, Wayne? All I'm going to tell you is he's got one in there from Ice House, which I don't mind, actually. It's actually live. I'm looking forward to that. Michael's up next after the 8 o'clock news. Let's go out with Billy Joel, My Life. That's it for the time tunnel. Hopefully Shane, if we can find him, we'll be back in a fortnight. Bye for now.

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1: Good evening, I'm Jamel Wells. The Australian soldier who died in a training exercise in the Northern Territory has been identified as a 28-year-old father of two. Corporal Brendan Hannam was killed when a vehicle rolled yesterday. Five other men were injured. Chief of Army Susan Coyle says Corporal Hannam was respected by his peers.
2: He is a much beloved junior leader in our army. His mates tell me that he would give the shirt off his back for anybody. And the thing that he'll be most remembered for is the love and support that he had for his partner and his kids.
1: The opposition has vowed to take an axe to Australia's migration rate, claiming its plan won't damage the economy. If the coalition wins the next election, net migration will be lowered to 100,000 in the first 2 years. Many of the cuts would come from a big reduction in temporary visas. That would include students, graduates and working holiday visas. OpenAI has admitted its actions weren't good enough after a rogue agent breached Australian government websites in June. The tech giant's chief strategy officer, Jason Kwon, has faced a parliamentary hearing in Sydney. It took 3 months before Australia was notified of the breaches. A teacher at one of Melbourne's leading private girls' schools has been charged with sexual assault. Alex Riddell reports.
3: Families at Methodist Ladies College were told about the sexual assault allegation levelled at the school's geography teacher in an email sent by the school's principal last night. The 32-year-old man was arrested last Friday following the execution of a warrant in Thornbury. Detectives have confirmed they've charged a man as part of the investigation into a sexual assault in Mont Albert in July. He's been charged with 3 counts of sexual assault of a child aged 16 or 17 under care, supervisor or authority. He's since appeared in court and has been bailed to appear again on December 2. It's understood the school sacked the accused last month. Alex Riddell, Melbourne.
1: Police are trying to determine how a body came to be partially submerged in a stockyard cattle dip near the New South Wales-Queensland border. The body has been found by cyclists near Mwillimbah. Detective Inspector Matthew Zimmer says they're treating the death as suspicious.
4: Very difficult to tell how long the remains have been there for. And the body is located partially submerged in approximately half a metre of water. Until the post-mortem examination is conducted, it's too difficult to determine how long the body's been there for.
1: And British novelist and former Conservative politician Geoffrey Archer has died at 86. He sold more than 300 million copies of his books. In sport, the Wallabies are facing up to one of rugby union's most infamous hoodoos. On Saturday, they play the All Blacks in Auckland's Eden Park, where Australia hasn't beaten the home side since 1986. Flanker Fraser McGrath has tried to shift some of the pressure onto their opponents.
5: You can look at it two ways. You know, we're really trying to win and get the win over here and, you know, be the first side ever. But they're also defending it and, you know, that has to play in their psyche as well.
1: Roosters duo Victor Radley and Hugo Savala have been named in England's squad for the Rugby League World Cup. Knights skipper Kalyn Ponga is set to line up against the Kangaroos next Thursday after being named in the Kiwis squad. In AFL, Jamie Graham says he's excited, nervous and proud as he starts his role as North Melbourne's senior coach. He takes over from Alistair Clarkson, who was sacked. And Daniel Medvedev has apologised to the spectator he hit with a ball, saying it was an accident. He's been disqualified from the China Open. That's news and sport.
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10: Let's have a look at your weather for the next 3 days. Some dampness tomorrow, 18 degrees top. Also a little bit of rain on Thursday, top of 19. sunny on Friday, back to 23 degrees, and it's currently 22 here at Coast FM, West Gosford.
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0: Good evening and welcome to Settle Down. Good, they're gone. Okay, welcome to Great Southern Land here at Coast FM at 963 with Michael this evening in a brand new location, brand new premises. And how nice are is it's so good. All I got to do is find everything and I'm laughing. Kicked off there, well, thanks to Wayne C. for the time tunnel tonight. Great tunes from the 1970s. Another excellent show from him. We kicked off with Ice House Live, Electric Blue, one of their big hits, of course. That album, Man of Colours, celebrates its 40th birthday next year. Good grief. Isn't that incredible? What happened there? Okay, into some new music for you. This guy is Mark Cassius, but he calls himself Neo Stereo.

0: Yeah, Great Southern Land here at Coast FM at 963. That's Alicia Louise from Queensland just passing through. Prior to that, Neo Stereo from the Southern Highlands. Oh, Follow Me coming up very shortly. Got some Whatmore for you.
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Hurry up and wait. Great Southern Land Coast of M963. That's the Brothers Watmore from Queensland. All right, let's have a little bit of local talent. Here's brand new stuff from Faith Williams.

Listening to Great Southern Land with Michael here this evening. New and emerging artists on Coast FM 963. Piper Butcher there with her brand new song. She's from the Newcastle area, Never Know You Again. And prior to that, the title track of her brand new album, Faith Williams, Home Truths. Okay, let's head down to Sydney. Here's a good strong name for you, Kincaid Stevens.

0: SFM 963, Great Southern Land here this evening. A couple of acts from Sydney there. Salonistas was the last one there from Marrickville with Going Straight. And prior to that, Kincaid Stevens, Money, Fame, Fortune, of which I have none of that. All right, coming up real soon, we're going to head across the country to WA.
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Yes, how good can this get here at Coast FM 963 Great Southern Land? That's Michael Ward from Western Australia. Also from WA, Bailey Perry before that with her brand new song, Better Off Alone. All right, onto this guy from Melbourne. His name is Mookie and he has an astonishing voice. So-

Bit of Sugar on Top here at Coast FM 963, Great Southern Land. That's a band from Melbourne called The Bamboos. And prior to that, Mookie, also from Melbourne, with Reflections. All right, this young lady I'm playing next, she's got a bit of musical heritage, and I'm going to tell you afterwards.

0: Great Southern the Land here at Coast FM 963. That's Ruby Rogers. I'll be then there in the sun. And for her heritage, well, her mother is Mahalia Barnes and her grandfather is, of course, Jimmy Barnes. All right, coming up real soon, we're going to have a guy who's been all around the world.
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Exciting new band there from the Sunshine Coast. That's JC and the Tree. Made to Roam is the name of the song. Prior to that, D. Henry Fenton. Born in New Zealand, raised in Australia, moved to America and then come back to Australia. And that's he's got a new album out. That song is called Guess I Had It Coming. All right, let's head off to Adelaide.

0: Coast FM 963, Great Southern Land. That's Ali Rowe there from the Gippsland area. Adeline is the song for that. Joshua Batten, Diamond in the Coal, Melbourne lad. And Del Webb Explosion from Adelaide, Anything at All. All right, coming up very shortly, we're going to head back over the country to Perth.
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Yeah, the legend, that's Johnny Bachelor. His new song, If I Ask You, here at Coast FM 963, Great Southern Land. Prior to that, Kim Franklin from Perth, but she calls herself Blank Instrument, and the song is called Know Nothing. Okay, let's head on to Lucy Burke.

since the last time I came. The streets are more deserted now. Many shops have no name. And faded four lease signs. The only window decoration

0: Yeah, Coast FM 963, Great Southern Land with Michael here this evening. Ward Elliott there from Melbourne with Bulldoze, which could be a song about our previous studio. And then prior to that, Lucy Burke all the way from Sydney, her new song, No Need. Our next song after a short break is one by someone I didn't think I'd ever say again, but luckily I can, and it's great to hear from him. Brand new song from Brian Cadd.
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Oh, yeah, all the way from Canberra. Jack Billman there with Never Have It All. Great Southern Land Coast FM 963. And prior to that, of course, Brian Cadd and Friends. So that's Brian's new song. And the Friends include Russ. Never Have It All. Great Southern Land Coast FM 963. And prior to that, of course, Brian Cadd and Friends. So that's Brian's new song. And the Friends include

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Things of stone and wood. Great Southern Land, Coast FM 963. About time for me to head off. I'm going to leave you with Don Rogers, his new song. The song's called Mud and Dust. And Don is the son of the late Steve Rogers and brother of Matt Rogers. Don't forget, after the new sport and weather, Mr. Dave Horsepool is here for his two-up Tuesday. Going to be another excellent show for you. In the meantime, I hope you have an excellent week. There's more.

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0: Good evening, I'm Jamel Wells. The Coalition says it will make the biggest migration cuts in the nation's history if it wins the next election. Federal Politics editor Michael Packie.
1: The Coalition has released the migration policy it'll take to the next federal election. It would see the net overseas migration rate slashed to 100,000 in the first and second year of government, achieved through massive cuts to temporary visas, with the focus shifting to more skilled visas. Liberal leader Angus Taylor says the overhaul is overdue.
2: And what we are proposing is the biggest cut to immigration in the history of this country.
1: Andrew McKellar from the Chamber of Commerce and Industry claims the migration policies that have been put forward by the Coalition, Albanese government and One Nation all have serious flaws.
3: That is going to take our economic growth potential backwards.
1: Under the Coalition's plan, the net migration rate would gradually increase to 160,000 as more housing becomes available. Michael Packie reporting.
0: Dozens of Coles and Woolies supermarkets would be forcibly acquired by the government under a proposal to reduce prices. The Green Institute wants the federal government to set up its own supermarket chain, selling discounted essentials such as milk, bread and eggs. Executive Director Max Chandler-Mather says prices have surged under a duopoly.
4: Ask a farmer. Coles and Woolworths are abusing their market power. Ask a single mum right now who is skipping meals so their kids can eat whether or not Coles and Woolworths are abusing their market power.
0: A teacher at one of Melbourne's leading private schools, Methodist Ladies College, has been charged with sexually assaulting a student. The 32-year-old man has been stood down. Parents have been notified. Veteran ABC newsreader Richard Moorcroft has died aged 70 after a cancer diagnosis. He presented news for the ABC in Adelaide and then in New South Wales from 1983 to 2002. Richard Moorcroft was involved in conservation and animal welfare with groups including WIRES and the Taronga Foundation. Australians could be waiting until next year for the Olympic and Paralympic sports program to be revealed. The ICC is still deciding which events will feature at Brisbane 2032. And a 13-year-old Perth boy who saved his family after they drifted out to sea has won a Royal Humane Society Bravery Medal. Austin Appleby swam for 4 hours, then ran 2 kilometres to find help. In sport, Australian cricket legend Matt Hayden has savage national selectors over the shock recall of Nick Maddison to the test squad. The Blues batsman hasn't played first-class cricket in 18 months after battling cancer. Hayden has taken aim at selectors on the All Over Bar the Cricket podcast.
5: Where we are at is that we are promoting the greatest pile of mediocrity that we've seen in a generation of cricket.
0: World tennis number one Jannik Sinner has officially ended his tennis season due to ongoing knee issues. In the AFL, North Melbourne has appointed Jamie Graham as its new senior coach. West Coast Eagles ruck Matt Flynn has signed a one-year contract extension until the end of 2027. The CEO of the NRL's incoming Perth Bears has reportedly been given 3 months to save his job, and reigning supercars champion Chaz Mostert has dyed his hair blue ahead of the Bathurst 1000, replicating the hairstyle he sported when he last won the race in 2021. That's news and sport.
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1: Hello again, this is Dave Horspool and welcome to 2 Up Tuesday right here on Coast FM 963. Michael O'Brien, thank you so much for another brilliant, great Sutherland show. Michael joins us again at the same time next Tuesday evening from 8 till 10pm and we look forward to hearing some more great Aussie music. Well, tonight's show has a bit of everything. Coming up this hour, we'll feature two songs from Alex Lloyd, The Animals, and Annie Lennox. Just to name a few. And to start the show off this week, an English pop band which formed in Sheffield, South Yorkshire in 1980. They evolved from the earlier electronic band Vice Versa. Now, the band achieved mainstream success with their debut album, The Lexicon of Love, in 1982, which reached number one on the UK albums chart and featured the hit singles The Look of Love and this one, Poison Arrow. Here is A.

From 1982, that's English band ABC and A Look of Love on 2 Up Tuesday on Coast FM 963 with your host Dave Horspool. Our next 2 Up artist is Australian singer and songwriter Alex Lloyd. Now, four of his albums, Black to Sun, Watching Angels Mend, Distant Light and Alex Lloyd, released between 1999 and 2005, made the top 10 on the ARIA charts. And Alex has also won the ARIA Award for Best Male Artist on 3 occasions. Well, now we're going to play the second single off his 2001 album, Watching Angels Mend, which peaked at number 14 on the ARIA Singles Chart. Here is Amazing.

0: That's Alex Lloyd and Green. And although being off the same album is amazing from watching Angels Mend in 2001, that single version was released on the 18th of February 2002 and it peaked at number 25 in Australia. And you're tuned to Coast FM 963. This is 2 Up Tuesday and I'm Dave Horspool. And coming up after the sponsor break, we're going to feature an American female singer-songwriter who released 9 albums and sold over 50 million records worldwide. And in the process, has collected a total of 227 gold and platinum certifications. Now, thanks to her distinctive tone, she's been described as the little lady with the big voice, and she defines her musical style as sprock, meaning a fusion of soul, pop, and rock. Interesting. So, another mystery performer for you to ponder on while we hear a few words from our wonderful sponsors.
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I'm Dave Horsepool, and this is Two Up Tuesday. And the little lady with the big voice is none other than Anastasia. And first up from 2001, I'm Out of Love. The song became a major hit in Europe and in Australia, and in New Zealand, it reached number one. And we just heard Sick and Tired from her self-titled album of 2004, Anastasia. It was a commercial success, peaking at the top of the album's charts in several countries, including Australia. Anastasia had discovered in January of 2003 that she had breast cancer when she was preparing for breast reduction surgery due to orthopedic reasons. Anastasia subsequently established the Anastasia Fund through the Breast Cancer Research Foundation to promote awareness of breast cancer amongst younger women. A wonderful thing to do. Well, let's have a listen now to two great pub rock tracks from one of the great Aussie bands from the 70s and 80s. Now, I actually saw them live at Gosford Lee's Club back in the probably early 90s, I think it was, and they were incredible. Here is Doc Neeson, the Brewster Brothers, and the rest of the Angels, and from the 1979 album No Exit, here's Out of the Blue.

0: Oh, that's the Angels on 2 Up Tuesday right here on Coast FM with Dave Horsepool. And After the Rain, a track from their 1978 album Face to Face. It was one of four singles released off this album. The other three were Coming Down, Take a Long Line and Straightjacket. Well, coming up after the break, we're going back to the 1960s to feature two tracks from an English band. And no, it's not the Beatles.
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You're listening to Coast FM 963, and this is Two Up Tuesday with Dave Horsepool and the English band The Animals There, and from 1965, It's My Life. And first up, their smash hit from 1964, The House of the Rising Sun. We're going to jump three decades forward now to 1995 with Scottish singer and songwriter Annie Lennox. And from her second studio album, Medusa, in February of that year, here is No More I Love You.

That's Walking on Broken Glass, written and performed by Scottish singer Annie Lennox. It was released as the third single from her debut solo studio album Diva in 1992. It reached number one in Canada and entered the top 10 in the United Kingdom and Ireland. In the United States, it peaked at number 14 on the Billboard Hot 100 chart. Well, coming up in our second hour after the 11 o'clock news, we feature two ups from ABBA, the B-52s and the Bee Gees. So I hope you can stick around. But first, some bubblegum music. Here's the Archies.

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0: Good evening, I'm Jamel Wills. Investigations are underway after the death of a 28-year-old soldier in a training exercise in the Northern Territory. Corporal Brendan Hannam died when the military vehicle he was a passenger in rolled, injuring five other soldiers. He leaves behind a partner and two children. Chief of Army Susan Coyle says his family is being supported.
1: The family are being deeply supported by the unit, by the 5th, 7th Battalion. It's the unit that Brendan has grown up with since he joined the Army. They are his Army family, and it's the right people to be connected with the family at this time.
0: The opposition says it will not target working holiday visas in a migration overhaul. If the coalition wins the federal election, it plans to cut the net migration rate to 100,000 in its first and second year of government. It will do this by targeting temporary visas made up of mostly students and graduates. Nationals leader Matt Canavan says small business owners will still be able to get short-term foreign workers.
2: The money they earn, almost invariably, they go and spend. Getting around Australia, going on holiday, and that helps our tourism sector as well. And because they're moving around a lot, they're typically not staying in long-term accommodation that's taking a house or a rental away from an Australian.
0: OpenAI has admitted its actions weren't good enough after a rogue agent breached Australian government websites in June. The tech giant's chief strategy officer has faced a parliamentary hearing in Sydney. It took 3 months before Australia was notified of the breaches. A teacher at one of Melbourne's leading private girls' schools has been charged with sexual assault. Alex Riddell reports.
3: Families at Methodist Ladies College were told about the sexual assault allegation levelled at the school's geography teacher in an email sent by the school's principal last night. The 32-year-old man was arrested last Friday following the execution of a warrant in Thornbury. Detectives have confirmed they've charged a man as part of the investigation into a sexual assault in Mont Albert in July. He's been charged with 3 counts of sexual assault of a child aged 16 or 17 under care, supervisor or authority. He's since appeared in court and has been bailed to appear again on December 2. It's understood the school sacked the accused last month. Alex Riddell, Melbourne.
0: Two men have been charged after leading Queensland police on a chase from the Sunshine Coast to Ipswich. It's alleged they stole a car from a shopping centre after threatening the driver with a knife. Police stopped the car using a tyre deflation device. A Perth man has been fined $10,000 and banned from owning an animal for 2 years for animal cruelty. The 38-year-old was seen hitting his German Shepherd with a lead before swinging the dog and throwing it into the back of a utility. And veteran ABC News reader Richard Moorcraft has died aged 70 after a cancer diagnosis. In sport, the Wallabies are facing up to one of rugby union's most infamous hoodoos. On Saturday, they play the All Blacks in Auckland, where Australia hasn't beaten the home side since 1986. Flanker Fraser McRae has tried to shift some of the pressure onto their opponents.
4: You can look at it two ways. You know, we're really trying to win and get the win over here and, you know, be the first side ever. But they're also defending it and, you know, that has to play in their psyche as well.
0: Roosters duo Victor Radley and Hugo Savala have been named in England's squad for the Rugby League World Cup. And in AFL, Jamie Graham says he's excited, nervous and proud as he starts his role as North Melbourne's senior coach. He takes over from Alistair Clarkson. That's news and sport.
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1: And welcome back to the second hour of Two Up Tuesday with Dave Horsepool. And this hour, we feature two tracks from Australian Crawl. The Babies. And the Bee Gees. Just to name a few. But right now, to kick off our second hour, the Super Swedes ABBA. And from 1978, here is Summer Night City.

2 Up Tuesday on Coast FM 963 with Dave Horsepaugh. And from ABBA's Voulez-Vous album of 1979, that's Does Your Mother Know? It peaked at number 7 in Australia on the Kent Music Report. Well, our next 2 Up on 2 Up Tuesday, here on Coast FM, of course, is the Aussie band Australian Crawl. And from their second album from 1981, Sirocco, here is Unpublished Critics.

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2 Up Tuesday with Dave Horsepool on Coast FM 963 and two tracks off Australian Crawl's 1981 album Sirocco. First up, we heard Unpublished Critics, and just then we heard Things Don't Seem, which peaked at number 11 on the national charts in Australia. Well, our next 2 Up comes from the B-52s. That's the American rock band formed in Athens, Georgia in 1976. Now, the original lineup consisted of Fred Schneider, Kate Pearson, Cindy Wilson, Ricky Wilson, and Keith Strickland. The B-52s have had many hits, including Rock Lobster, Planet Claire, Party Out of Bounds, Love Shack, and Meet the Flintstones from the movie. Well, here comes two more. We're going to play Rome shortly, but first off, from their 1980 album Wild Planet, here is, and it's a favourite of mine, Private Idaho.

0: And that's the B-52s with Rome off their album Cosmic Thing. And released as a single in 1989, Rome peaked at number 3 on the US Billboard Hot 100 and entered the top 10 in Canada, Ireland and New Zealand. 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Coming up after these messages from our sponsors, two great hits from the British rock group of the late 70s, The Babies.
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This is Dave Horsball with Two Up Tuesday. And two great hits from the British band The Babies, both from the same year of 1979. First up, we heard the song that charted at number 6 in Australia, Every Time I Think of You. And just then, Isn't It Time, which peaked at number 1 in Australia. Well, next up, we feature three brothers who, with their family, emigrated out to Australia and became known worldwide as a supergroup. Brothers Barry, Robin and Maurice Gibb are, of course, the Bee Gees. They've sold an estimated 120 to 250 million records worldwide, placing them among the best-selling music artists of all time, as well as the most successful trio in the history of contemporary music, and they were inducted into the Rock and Roll Hall of Fame in 1997. Well, from 1987, here is You Win Again.

0: This is Coast FM 963 and you're listening to Two Up Tuesday with Dave Horspool. And from a live Bee Gees concert album recorded at the Melbourne Tennis Centre in 1989, that was the Bee Gees and Juliet, a track that actually Robin had success with as a solo artist. But this live version has all three brothers performing on the song. Well, coming up after the break, we feature two awesome tracks from the Travelling Wilburys.
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This is Coast FM 963, and that was the Travelling Wilburys and the End of the Line. And unfortunately, we are coming to the end of the line, or the end of the show at least. And we just have one more Travelling Wilburys track to play before we head to our Classic Hits Overnight program. And that's followed by Daybreak from 4am with Wayne C. And then from 6am, Greg Wilmot, the best in the biz, with The Big Breakfast. Well, thanks for being with me tonight, and hope you can join me again at the same time, 10pm till midnight next week for 2 Up Tuesday. And in the meantime, this is Dave Horsball saying goodnight, go well, and see you next Tuesday. And let's finish with Handle Me With Care and the Travelling Wilburys.

0: just one nursery on the coast that makes gardening affordable. Narara Valley Nursery.
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3: Hello, I'm Chelsea Bowden. The Australian soldier who died during a training exercise in the Northern Territory has been identified as a 28-year-old father of two. Corporal Brendan Hannum was killed when a vehicle rolled late yesterday afternoon. Five other men were injured in the incident. Two remain in hospital. Chief of Army Susan Coyle says Corporal Hannum was beloved among his peers.
4: He is a much beloved junior leader in our army. His mates tell me that he would give the shirt off his back for anybody. And the thing that he'll be most remembered for is the love and support that he had for his partner and his kids.
3: A leading business group is raising concerns about Australia's migration policy, arguing the various proposals put forward will cause damage. The opposition would reduce net migration to 100,000 if it wins the next federal election. It follows recent announcements by the Albanese government and One Nation. Chamber of Commerce and Industry Chief Executive Andrew McKellar says all three migration policies are bad for business.
5: From all of the parties that are in this debate at the moment, the focus is on an artificial net overseas migration target. That is not the right focus. We have to be looking at the skills needs in the Australian economy. We've got to look at how we lift the productive capacity of the Australian economy.
3: A senior OpenAI executive admits its response to the Medicare breach by a rogue autonomous AI bot was not good enough. The tech giant's chief strategy officer, Jason Kwon, has appeared before a parliamentary inquiry into artificial intelligence, which is underway in Sydney. OpenAI waited 3 months to notify the Australian government of the breach of the Medicare statistics portal in June. Mr. Kwon says they've learned several lessons since then.
6: One of the things that we have implemented since the incident is additional monitoring so that during the training process, if the models access the internet in ways they're not supposed to, there's a notification that gets triggered and somebody's able to come in and pause or stop training.
3: A man's been charged over an alleged stabbing on a Melbourne tram. A 51-year-old woman was taken to hospital with a stab wound to her neck on Tuesday afternoon. The 37-year-old man is facing several charges, including assault with a weapon and stalking. Hundreds of anti-war protesters have rallied outside a major defence expo in Western Australia. Land Forces is being held in Perth for the first time. Special police powers are in place, including a ban on some activists entering the area. Police say they're attempting to avoid the violent scenes seen when the event was held in Melbourne 2 years ago. And Belgian physicist Franson Helsing has won the Nobel Prize in Physics. The prize was awarded for his work on subatomic particles at the South Pole. Checking sport, world tennis number one Jannik Sinner has officially ended his 2026 season due to ongoing knee issues. The Italian hasn't played since defending his Wimbledon title in July. New North Melbourne coach Jamie Graham says he'll be a process-driven AFL coach. The Fremantle assistant has signed a 3-year deal to lead the Kangaroos into their next era. Graham says a senior coaching job is something he's dreamed of.
7: I didn't have the 300-game, 2-premiership playing career of some others, but I've got life experiences. I've been coaching for 15 years and been in a number of environments, and I just think it helps you connect. It helps you show empathy when you need to.
3: And in the NRL, Knights captain Kalyn Ponga is one of four potential New Zealand debutants named in the Kiwis' side for the World Cup. That's the latest news and sport.
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0: Mental as anything with Let's Go to Paradise. It's 20 minutes after 12. Good morning and thanks for joining us on Coast FM Classic Hits Overnight. Coming up this hour, we'll hear a better music mix with Evermore and Light Surrounding You and more classic hits from James Taylor, Electric Light Orchestra and Janis Ian. 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

James Taylor with the song that made him the face of the early 70s singer-songwriter wave, Fire and Rain. The home of classic hits and a better music mix, this is Coast FM 963. Let's have a look at some birthdays for On This Day. Born in Sydney in 1935, Booker Prize winner, Officer of the Order of Australia, author of Chant of Jimmy Blacksmith and Schindler's Ark, which was relabeled for Spielberg's film to Schindler's List, novelist Thomas Keneally is turning 91 today. Music industry types that are having a birthday today: Tim Minchin, he was born in 1975. Simon Cowell was born in 1959. Youngster Tony Braxton was born in 1967. And hurt so good, John Mellencamp was born on this day in 1951 and thus turning 75. Let's get back to the music. Here's the Doobie Brothers.

0: Blood, Sweat and Tears with You Make Me So Very Happy. 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A quick word from our sponsors now. And after that, we'll be back with the Classic Hits and a better music mix and Bananarama.
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0: There's one nursery on the coast that makes gardening affordable. Narara Valley Nursery.
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3: I'm Chelsea Bowden. The Coalition says it'll make the biggest migration cuts in the nation's history if it wins the next election. Federal politics editor Michael Packey.
4: The Coalition has released the migration policy it'll take to the next federal election. It would see the net overseas migration rate slashed to 100,000 in the first and second year of government, achieved through massive cuts to temporary visas, with the focus shifting to more skilled visas. Liberal leader Angus Taylor says the overhaul is overdue.
5: And what we are proposing is the biggest cut to immigration in the history of this country.
4: Andrew McKellar from the Chamber of Commerce and Industry claims the migration policies that have been put forward by the Coalition, Albanese government and One Nation all have serious flaws.
6: That is going to take our economic growth potential backwards.
4: Under the Coalition's plan, the net migration rate would gradually increase to 160,000 as more housing becomes available. Michael Packey reporting.
3: The federal government has expressed its condolences following the death of a soldier in the Northern Territory. Corporal Brendan Hannum was involved in a training exercise in Mount Bundy when the vehicle he was a passenger in rolled. Five others were also injured. Veteran Affairs Minister Matt Keogh says he'll let the investigations take its course.
7: It's very sad whenever we lose anyone from our Australian Defence Force, no matter the circumstances. The family has been notified and there was a number of others that were injured and family are all aware of that, and obviously all of our best wishes go to those that have been affected and our condolences go to the family.
3: An Australian think tank is calling for the forced sale of hundreds of privately owned supermarkets to reduce prices. The Greens Institute wants the federal government to set up its own supermarket chain selling discounted essentials such as milk, bread and eggs. Executive Director Max Chandler-Mathers says it might help ease the cost of living pressures.
8: In my view, in a wealthy country like Australia, when you have one in five parents sending their kids to school with empty lunchboxes or with less food or going to school hungry, then that's not acceptable and we need bold change.
3: Police say it's too early to tell how long a body found in a cattle dip near the New South Wales-Queensland border had been there. Trail bikers discovered the partially submerged remains at a stockyard near Mwoolumba. The death is being treated as suspicious. Customers of online clothing retailer ASOS have received a mobile alert that appears to threaten the company's IT department with a data release. The London-based company has more than 17 million customers around the world. And former ABC News reader Richard Moorcroft has died, aged 70, following a cancer diagnosis. His family say he passed away at a time of his choosing on the New South Wales south coast. Checking sport, the final at the China Open has ended abruptly, with Alex de Minaur retiring at the start of the second set due to injury. The victory for Novak Djokovic marks his 102nd tour-level title. In AFL, North Melbourne has appointed Jamie Graham as its new senior coach. The Kangaroos have signed the Fremantle assistant on a three-year deal. Former Essendon captain Zach Merritt has spoken for the first time since being traded to Hawthorn. He says it was a tough decision to leave the Bombers.
9: Something I weighed up for sort of 6 to 9 months through that sort of work and that reflection. Felt like Hawthorn was going to be, you know, the best place for me and my family moving forward to sort of keep achieving what I wanted to achieve out of footy.
3: That's the latest news and sport.
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0: One of the most played songs in rock radio history from 1967, Van Morrison with Brown Eyed Girl. It's 19 minutes after one. Thanks for joining us on Coast FM Classic Hits Overnight. Still to come this hour, the Pointer Sisters with the catchy tune of Neutron Dance, some Midnight Confessions from Grassroots, the Black Sorrows saying Never Let Me Go, and we'll have a sentimental classic from Hermits. But first, a short break now to hear from our sponsors. Then, after the break, Steve Harley and Cockney Rebel.
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Time now for a look at On This Day. On this day, 7th of October in 1959, the Soviet Luna 3 spacecraft swung behind the moon and took the first photos of the far side of the moon. There were no digital cameras, of course, in 1959, and they had to use 35mm films. And the photos were taken from more than 60,000 kilometres above the surface of the Earth. With a tiny dark room on board, pictures were scanned like a fax machine and then radioed home. Of course, the images were very grainy and only a handful of frames, but enough to show that the hidden face of the moon was all craters and almost no dark seas. Today, the toolbox is quite different. NASA's Lunar Reconnaissance Orbiter has been circulating the moon for 17 years, about 100 kilometres up, spotting things that are the size of a boulder. If you want to see a bit of space yourself and a view from the whole Earth from the comfort of your home, hop onto the internet and check out the live cameras 24 hours a day from the International Space Station, which is travels around the world, around the Earth, in 93 minutes. It only takes about 93 minutes to go around the whole Earth, travelling fast, of course, and thus seeing sunrise and sunset about 16 times each day. It's probably easier just to search ISS or International Space Station, but also check out SpaceX videos and launches, and of course NASA as well. Last week I watched the SpaceX Starship 14 launch 26 satellites into orbit. They started at an altitude of 275 kilometres for safety, and the reason being if they fail, they will burn up in the atmosphere rather than just be a space junk. And then later on, they use a little thruster to get to about 350 kilometres in altitude. Fascinating. Let's get back to the music with a song that I would certainly be singing if I were up in space. Hold on.

0: 1969 and a number three hit in Australia, Herman Sermets with A Sentimental Friend. Playing the music you know and love, this is Coast FM Classic Hits Overnight. 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
2: Hello, I'm Chelsea Bowden. Investigations are continuing following the death of a 28-year-old soldier during a training exercise in the Northern Territory. Corporal Brendan Hannum died when the military vehicle he was a passenger in rolled, injuring five other soldiers. He leaves behind a partner and two young children. Chief of Army Susan Coyle says his family is being supported.
3: The family are being deeply supported by the unit, by the 5th, 7th Battalion. It's the unit that Brendan has grown up with since he joined the Army. They are his Army family, and it's the right people to be connected with the family at this time.
2: The opposition believes its migration overhaul will not hurt the budget, claiming the policy is designed to increase the tax take. If the coalition wins the next federal election, it would cut the net overseas migration rate to 100,000 in its first and second year of government. It would achieve this by slashing the number of temporary visas granted. Liberal leader Angus Taylor says the focus would instead shift to highly skilled migrants.
4: If you have a temporary graduate visa or a student visa, on average, they're going to give you $7,000 to $14,000 of tax income. A temporary skilled visa is over $30,000. If you bring people in who can make a contribution, then it's better for the budget and the economy.
2: OpenAI has admitted its actions weren't good enough after a rogue agent breached Australian government websites in June. The tech giant's chief strategy officer, Jason Kwon, has faced a parliamentary hearing in Sydney. It took 3 months before Australia was notified of the breaches. A seventh person has been arrested in connection to a suspected terror plot targeting UK airbase RAF Fairford. The 22-year-old British national was arrested in London on Tuesday. Six other men arrested on suspicion of preparing a terrorist act have since been released on bail. Australia's peak body for doctors is warning our mental health system is leaving the most vulnerable patients behind. 98% of surveyed doctors told the Australian Medical Association care for severe and enduring mental illness is poorly handled. The peak body is calling for increased bed capacity and long-term community support teams to fix the fragmented system. Veteran ABC newsreader anchor Richard Moorcroft has died, aged 70. His family says he's died at a time of his choosing after a cancer diagnosis. And Paramount has officially completed its $100 billion takeover of Warner Brothers Discovery, marking one of the biggest mergers in media history. The combined company will be called Skydance, named after the production company founded by CEO David Ellison. Checking sport, the final at the China Open has ended abruptly, with Alex de Minaur retiring at the start of the second set. Craig Gabriel reports.
5: De Minaur was putting up a solid challenge against Novak Djokovic despite a lightish taping around his upper left leg. But when Djokovic won the first set 7-3 in a tiebreak, de Minaur left the court and was gone for an extended period. On returning, his leg was taped more heavily and there was a look of concern on his face and that of his team. De Minaur held serve in the first game of the second set, but wasn't moving smoothly, and at that point he retired from the final. Craig Gabriel, Beijing.
2: In the AFL trades, Fremantle winger Nathan O'Driscoll has joined Richmond, and Hawthorn has lodged free agency paperwork for Ben King's move from the Gold Coast as a restricted free agent. The Suns have 3 days to match the offer and force a trade or take the compensation pick.
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0: Michael Cimbello with Maniac, best known from the movie Flashdance, but the original lyrics were about a serial killer from the 1980 horror film Maniac. The lyrics were later rewritten so that the song would fit the movie's dance montage. Radio for our community, this is Coast FM Classic Hits Overnight. Still to come this hour, more great music from Pete Murray, Al Stewart, and the man who announced that the 2027 will be his last tour, the final encore, Mr. Rod Stewart. But first, a word from our sponsors, then after that, It's So Easy by Linda Ronstadt, then Sharon O'Neill, Losing You.
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SFM Classic Hits and a bit of music mix. That was Pete Murray and a song that won APRA's Most Performed Australian Work Award, So Beautiful. It's National Frappe Day today, and I'm just learning what a frappe is. The iced coffee drink invented in Greece in 1957 when instant coffee was shaken with cold water. Invented by accident in Thessaloniki in the year of my birth, 1957, when a Nestle bloke with no hot water shook instant coffee and cold water in a chocolate drink shaker and got a mountain of foam, and Greece never looked back. Tall glass straw sit in the sun. That's National Frappe Day. Let's continue with a bit of music mix up now. Rod Stewart with Young Turks.

0: 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This is Coast FM Classic Hits Overnight. A quick word from our sponsors now, but stay tuned. More of the classic hits and a bit of music mix on the way with Melissa Manchester, and you should hear how she talks about you.
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0: There's one nursery on the coast that makes gardening affordable. Narara Valley Nursery.
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3: Hello, I'm Chelsea Bowden. The opposition says it will not target working holiday visas as part of its massive migration overhaul. If the coalition wins the next federal election, it plans to cut the net migration rate to 100,000 in its first and second year of government. It'll do this by targeting 10%

0: temporary visas made up mainly of students and graduates. National's leader Matt Canavan says small business owners will still be able to access short-term foreign workers.
1: The money they earn, almost invariably, they go and spend getting around Australia, going on holiday, and that helps our tourism sector as well. And because they're moving around a lot, they're typically not staying in long-term accommodation that's taking a house or a rental away from an Australian.
0: An investigation is continuing into the death of a soldier during a training exercise in the Northern Territory. 28-year-old father of two, Corporal Brendan Hannum, was killed when a vehicle rolled on Monday. Five other men were injured. Australia's political leaders have sent their condolences to Corporal Hannum's family. Prime Minister Anthony Albanese is urging world leaders to join forces to combat climate change. Pacific leaders have gathered in Fiji for the opening session of climate talks as part of the pre-COP summit. Australia is co-hosting the event ahead of the UN climate conference. Mr. Albanese has told the conference Australia faces a dangerous summer ahead.
2: We know that sea levels here in the Western Pacific are rising at more than twice the global average. In Australia, we're expecting a summer of floods, of cyclones, of extreme heat and extreme behaviour.
0: The New South Wales Premier says it's not illegal for people to attend pro-Palestine vigils today, but he personally believes the choice of date is heartless. The government has been urged to do more to prevent the events going ahead in Sydney and Wollongong on the third anniversary of the October 7 attacks by Hamas. Chris Minns says there's nothing he can do to stop it.
3: There's some people who are suggesting that it can be stopped. The Constitution doesn't allow that, and they can certainly do that. It's not against the law, but as a citizen, I've got a right to make a judgment on it too.
0: A man's been charged over an alleged stabbing on a Melbourne tram. A 51-year-old woman was taken to hospital with a stab wound to her neck on Tuesday afternoon. The 37-year-old accused will face court today on several charges, including assault with a weapon and stalking. And Belgian physicist Frances Hausen has won the Nobel Prize in Physics. The prize was awarded for his work on subatomic particles at the South Pole. Checking sport, Novak Djokovic has defeated an injured Alex de Minaur in the final of the China Open in Beijing. The 39-year-old led de Minaur 7-6-0-1 when the Australian was forced to quit. It's Djokovic's 102nd title of his career. In AFL, new North Melbourne coach Jamie Graham says he'll be a process-driven coach. The Fremantle assistant has signed a 3-year deal to lead the Kangaroos into their next era. Graham says a senior coaching job is something he's been dreaming of.
4: I didn't have the 300-game, 2-premiership playing career of some others, but I've got life experiences. I've been coaching for 15 years and been in a number of environments, and I just think it helps you connect.
0: And the CEO of the NRL's incoming Perth Bears has reportedly been given 3 months to save his job. There's reports Anthony De Segli has been given the ultimatum after losing the support of club power brokers.
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0: 19 minutes after 3. Thanks for joining us on Coast FM and Classic Hits Overnight. More great music lined up for you this hour. We'll hear from Tina Arena, T-Rex, Natalie Cole and Roxette. But first, a quick word from our sponsors and then Alice Cooper with Department of Youth and Natalie Cole with Miss You Like Crazy.
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This is Coast FM Classic Hits Overnight. Time now for a look at On This Day in Recent History, and indeed the most horrific day, and now a day of solemn remembrance. On this day, 7th of October 2023, Hamas terrorists launched an attack on Israel communities and the Nova Music Festival. About 1,200 people were murdered and hundreds taken hostage. Sydney-born grandmother Galit Carbone was killed at a kibbutz Be'eri. She is the Australian that we remember on that day. The next night in Lakemba, a crowd gathered and a speaker called it a day of victory. On the Monday, as the Opera House was lit in Israel's colours for mourning, a protest reached the steps with flares and ugly slogans. The atrocities committed on the 7th of October received little attention after the 7th. Indeed, they were hard to talk about and included some of the most depraved acts of cruelty to humans and born and unborn. Some rejoiced in the killings, some denied them, some of them say they were deserved. I say never again should mean never again. Coast FM Classic Hits Overnight, let's get back to the music and back to a better music mix. Up now, let's hear from the Hoodoo Gurus with Death.

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0: one nursery on the coast that makes gardening affordable. 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
3: Hello, I'm Chelsea Bowden. Investigations are continuing following the death of a 28-year-old soldier during a training exercise in the Northern Territory. Corporal Brendan Hannum died when the military vehicle he was a passenger in rolled, injuring five other soldiers. He leaves behind a partner and two young children. Chief of Army Susan Coyle says his family is being supported.
4: The family are being deeply supported by the unit, by the 5th 7th Battalion. It's the unit that Brendan has grown up with since he joined the Army. They are his Army family, and it's the right people to be connected with the family at this time.
3: The opposition believes its migration overhaul will not hurt the budget, claiming the policy is designed to increase the tax take. If the coalition wins the next federal election, it would cut the net overseas migration rate to 100,000 in its first and second year of government. It would achieve this

0: by slashing the number of temporary visas granted. Liberal leader Angus Taylor says the focus would instead shift to highly skilled migrants.
1: If you have a temporary graduate visa or a student visa, on average, they're going to give you $7,000 to $14,000 of tax income. A temporary skilled visa is over $30,000. If you bring people in who can make a contribution, then it's better for the budget and the economy.
0: OpenAI has admitted its actions weren't good enough after a rogue agent breached Australian government websites in June. The tech giant's chief strategy officer, Jason Kwon, has faced a parliamentary hearing in Sydney. It took 3 months before Australia was notified of the breaches. A seventh person has been arrested in connection to a suspected terror plot targeting UK airbase RAF Fairford. The 22-year-old British national was arrested in London on Tuesday. Six other men arrested on suspicion of preparing a terrorist act have since been released on bail. Australia's peak body for doctors is warning our mental health system is leaving the most vulnerable patients behind. 98% of surveyed doctors told the Australian Medical Association care for severe and enduring mental illness is poorly handled. The peak body is calling for increased bed capacity and long-term community support teams to fix the fragmented system. Veteran ABC newsreader anchor Richard Moorcroft has died, aged 70. His family says he's died at a time of his choosing after a cancer diagnosis. And Paramount has officially completed its $100 billion takeover of Warner Brothers Discovery, marking one of the biggest mergers in media history. The combined company will be called Skydance, named after the production company founded by CEO David Ellison. Checking sport, the final at the China Open has ended abruptly, with Alex de Minaur retiring at the start of the second set. Craig Gabriel reports.
2: De Minaur was putting up a solid challenge against Novak Djokovic despite a lightish taping around his upper left leg. But when Djokovic won the first set 7-3 in a tiebreak, de Minaur left the court and was gone for an extended period. On returning, his leg was taped more heavily and there was a look of concern on his face and that of his team. De Minaur held serve in the first game of the second set, but wasn't moving smoothly, and at that point he retired from the final. Craig Gabriel, Beijing.
0: In the AFL trades, Fremantle winger Nathan O'Driscoll has joined Richmond, and Hawthorn has lodged free agency paperwork for Ben King's move from the Gold Coast as a restricted free agent. The Suns have 3 days to match the offer and force a trade or take the compensation pick.
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0: Well, good morning, Central Coast. What a morning it is. Wednesday, God, halfway through the week already. I'm looking forward to this. Elvis Presley there, Suspicious Minds at 21 minutes after 4 o'clock. Before that, we had Time Bandits, I'm Only Shooting Love. On the way, very shortly, we're going to check your weather forecast for you. Also throw in there one from Style Council. Next, though, Barry Manilow. And he can't smile without you here on Daybreak. Good morning.
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0: The beaches are open, the flags are out, the lifesavers are on patrol again, which can only mean one thing. 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

This is the home of classic hits, Coast FM 963, Ray Columbus there, and She's a Mod. Well, having a look at your weather forecast for today, now we're updating it here. Cloudy with a few showers, mainly during the morning. A cool top of 19 degrees with a fresh southerly wind, they're saying. That's going to be a great day, isn't it? Not really. I want summer back. Hurry up. On the way very soon, some Darryl Braithwaite and some Helen Reddy right now. Let's hit it up with the Pet Shop Boys here on Daybreak. Good morning.

0: playing those songs you know and love. You'll find them here at Coast FM 963. This is Daybreak. Wayne C in the chair at 12 minutes to 5 o'clock. Baby, I Love You, Andy Kim there. And before that, Delta Dawn, the late Helen Reddy. On the way very soon, some more great classic hits, bit of Michael Jackson. Next, though, it's the B-52s here on Daybreak.
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This is Coast FM at 963. Coming up to 4 to 5, news standing by next. And after that, got some more great music lined up for you. Del Shannon, Pat Benatar will also update the weather forecast for you. And we'll kick it off next hour with UK Squeeze here on Classic Hits Coast FM 963.

0: Good morning, I'm Dusty Fitzpatrick. Investigations are underway after the death of a 28-year-old soldier during a training exercise in the Northern Territory. Corporal Brendan Hannam died when the military vehicle he was a passenger in rolled, injuring five other soldiers. He leaves behind a partner and two children. Chief of Army Susan Coyle says his family is being supported.
1: The family are being deeply supported by the unit, by the 5th 7th Battalion. It's the unit that Brendan has grown up with since he joined the Army. They are his Army family, and it's the right people to be connected with the family at this time.
0: Members of Australia's Jewish community will pause today to mark 3 years since the October 7 terror attack. Commemorations will be held across the country to honour the 1,200 people killed in the Hamas assault on Israel. Plans for pro-Palestine vigils to also be held today have been condemned by political and community leaders. The opposition says it will not target working holiday visas in its migration overhaul. If the coalition wins the next federal election, it plans to cut the net migration rate to 100,000 in its first and second year of government. It will do this by targeting temporary visas made up of mostly students and graduates. Nationals leader Matt Canavan says small business owners will still be able to get short-term foreign workers.
2: The money they earn, almost invariably, they go and spend getting around Australia, going on holiday. And that helps our tourism sector as well. And because they're moving around a lot, they're typically not staying in long-term accommodation that's taking a house or a rental away from

0: I'm in Australia.
1: OpenAI has admitted its actions weren't good enough after a rogue agent breached Australian government websites. The tech giant's chief strategy officer, Jason Kwon, has faced a parliamentary hearing in Sydney. It took 3 months before Australia was notified of the breaches. Dozens of Coles and Woolworths supermarkets would be forcibly acquired by the government under a proposal to reduce prices. The Green Institute wants the federal government to set up its own supermarket chain, selling discounted essentials including milk, bread and eggs. Executive Director Max Chandler-Mather says prices have surged under a duopoly.
2: Ask a farmer. Coles and Woolworths are abusing their market power. Ask a single mum right now who is skipping meals so their kids can eat whether or not Coles and Woolworths are abusing their market power.
1: Also making news, customers of online clothing retailer ASOS have received a mobile alert that appears to threaten the company's IT department with a data release. Veteran ABC News reader Richard Moorcroft has died, aged 70, after a cancer diagnosis, and research suggests the hallmarks of addiction may be creeping into some of our everyday behaviours. In finance, the Dow Jones is trading up 261 points, the Nasdaq up 176, one Australian dollar buying 69.8 US cents. Now in sport, Novak Djokovic has defeated an injured Alex de Minaur in the final of the China Open in Beijing. The 39-year-old led de Minaur when the Australian was forced to quit. The Wallabies are facing up to one of the rugby union's most infamous hoodoos. On Saturday, they play the All Blacks in Auckland's Eden Park, where Australia hasn't beaten the home side since 1986. Flanker Fraser McWright has tried to shift some of the pressure onto their opponents.
3: You can look at it two ways. You know, we're really trying to win and get the win over here and, you know, be the first side ever. But they're also defending it and, you know, that has to play in their psyche as well.
1: Roosters duo Victor Radley and Hugo Savala have been named in England's squad for the Rugby League World Cup. In AFL, Jamie Graham says he's excited, nervous and proud as he starts his role as North Melbourne's senior coach. That's the latest news and sport.
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deserts of Sudan and the gardens of Japan, from Milan to Yucatan. 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Hit me with your rhythm stick, hit me, hit me. 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

0: On the coast for the community, this is Coast FM 963, home of classic hits, and Ian Drury there. Hit me with your rhythm stick. Not at this hour of the morning, that's for sure. 17 minutes after 5 is the time, and take a look at the Wednesday forecast for this morning, and it's going to be cloudy with a few showers, mainly during the morning, a cool top of 19 degrees with a fresh southerly winds. They're saying southerly winds. Come on, I want summer back. Hurry up. More great music on the way. Boss Scaz next here on the home of classic hits. Good morning.
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Coming up to the 5.30 news, let's go to the 5.30 news with a bit of Jackie Wilson. Coming up after the 5.30 news, Keith Urban, and we'll kick it off with David Bowie and China Girl here on the home of classic hits, Coast FM 963. You're with Wayne C. This is Daybreak, Wednesday morning edition.

0: 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Narara Valley Nursery.
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3: Good morning, I'm Josh Bryant. The aged care sector is warning more than 3,000 aged care beds have been shelved due to federal funding issues. Ageing Australia warns the latest funding increase from the federal government fell short of inflation and wage rises. Victoria, WA and New South Wales are expected to be the state's hardest hit by the shortfall. A leading business group is raising concerns about Australia's migration policy, arguing the various proposals put forward will cause damage. The opposition would reduce net migration to 100,000 if it wins the next federal election. Labor and One Nation have also unveiled pledges to cut back migration to varying degrees. Chamber of Commerce and Industry Chief Executive Andrew McKellar says all three migration policies are bad for businesses.
4: From all of the parties that are in this debate at the moment, the focus is on an artificial net overseas migration target. That is not the right focus. We have to be looking at the skills needs in the Australian economy. We've got to look at how we lift the productive capacity of the Australian economy.
3: The Jewish community is today marking the three-year anniversary of the Hamas attack on southern Israel. A dawn service will be held in Sydney to remember the more than 1,200 people killed on October 7, 2023. Pro-Palestinian groups who are also planning to hold vigils today have faced criticism from across the political spectrum, including the New South Wales Premier and opposition leader. Customers with online retailer ASOS have received a direct alert appearing to be from hackers claiming the site has been compromised. The message, the result of a suspected cyber attack, threatens to leak data from a cloud platform. The company says it is investigating the incident and has taken immediate action to restrict access. Police are trying to determine how a body came to be partially submerged in a stockyard cattle dip near the New South Wales-Queensland border. The body was found by cyclists near Moolumbah. Detective Inspector Matthew Zimmer says the death is being treated as suspicious.
5: Very difficult to tell how long the remains have been there for. And the body is located partially submerged in approximately half a metre of water. Until the post-mortem examination is conducted, it's too difficult to determine how long the body's been there for.
3: Veteran ABC newsreader Richard Moorcroft has died at the age of 70. He presented the New South Wales 7pm news from 1983 to 2002. Also making news, there is a push to make Narrabri home to a new giant landmark, a neon pink Mount Caputar slug. In finance, the Dow Jones is trading up 244 points, the Nasdaq up 175, one Australian dollar buying 69.8 US cents. Now with sport, here's Chris McCarthy.
6: Good morning. Alex de Minaur has retired injured from the China Open final, continuing Novak Djokovic's now 34-match unbeaten record in Beijing, the Aussie conceding in the second set after losing a tiebreak in the first. Dally M Captain of the Year James Fisher-Harris will once again lead a formidable New Zealand squad for the Rugby League World Cup. All-rounder Cameron Green has been ruled out of the first test against South Africa in Durban after an abdominal strain sustained during the third ODI. Coach Andrew McDonald hinting he could return with the bat later in the series but won't bowl. Thousands of fans are gathering in Buenos Aires to farewell Lionel Messi as he plays his 208th and final match for Argentina. The country's most capped player and record goal scorer will farewell fans in a friendly against West African nation Benin. And LIV Golf has secured a possible $300 million funding lifeline from a private equity firm to extend the breakaway tour through 2027. I'm Chris McCarthy. That's the latest news and sport.
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0: across the Central Coast. This is Daybreak. Good morning, Wayne Sea with your rose tattoo there, Bad Boy for Love. At, we're coming up to 40 minutes to 6 o'clock. Don't forget, after 6, the one and only Greg Wilmot in the chair. Yes, looking very happy. I saw him yesterday in his Roosters outfit. Jumping around, he is on fire, let me tell you. I haven't seen a smile on him like that for ages. Well done. On the way very soon, more great music lined up. Got a bit of Graham Bonnet next, though. It's In Excess.
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Classic Hits, Coast FM 963, your home for a better music mix. And that's about it for Daybreak, Wednesday morning edition. Shano back on Monday with you, and Mish Martin in tomorrow morning for Daybreak. Greg Wilmot's standing by. He's got more great classic hits in the Big Breakfast. He'll also have his dad joke of the day around about 6:40. Also in there, he'll take a trip around Australia's national capital cities and give you the highs. That's about 10 to 7. And, of course, don't forget the birthday book, 750. If you want to get into it, 4322 0072. I'll catch you next time here on Coast FM 963.

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11: It's 6 o'clock. Good morning. I'm Josh Bryant. A service will be held in Sydney's East later this hour to mark 3 years since the October 7 terror attack. Hamas launched a land, sea and air assault into southern Israel on the 7th of October 2023, killing 1,200 people. New South Wales Jewish Board of Deputies Chief Executive Michelle Goldman says it was the deadliest day in Israel's history.
12: We recall the depravity of events that took place on October 7, which horrified Australians from all backgrounds, but especially left a deep scar on Jewish Australians who lost family and friends.
11: Despite criticism from community and political leaders, pro-Palestinian vigils are also expected to go ahead today in Sydney and Wollongong. The aged care sector says more than 3,000 beds, including 535 in New South Wales, have now been shelved due to a funding shortfall. Ageing Australia warns the latest funding increase from the federal government fell short of inflation and wage rises. Modelling suggests that increase would have had to have been double what it was to actually meet providers' costs. Australia's construction industry is broadly welcoming the opposition's migration overhaul, but does have some concerns. The net migration rate would be pared back to 100,000 in the first and second year of a future coalition government if they were to win the election. As more houses become available, that rate would lift to 160,000. Master Builders Australia Chief Executive Danita Warne says the cuts to student visas may not work.
13: What impact that has on unskilled labour in the building and construction industry, but also the impact of international students when they graduate in building and construction and the ease upon which they can then be sponsored for a skilled migrant visa.
11: A funeral service will be held this afternoon for the police officer killed in an inner Sydney crash. 20-year-old Mia Lay died when the patrol car she was a passenger in hit a tree at Redfern. Families in Sydney's west

0: the Hawkesbury and Blue Mountains will soon be able to access free mental health support. The Medicare Kids Hub at Penrith is due to open next year to provide support for children up to 12 years of age. A new research is highlighting the long-lasting economic effect of natural disasters on small business. A report by QBE Insurance has found affected communities have 3% fewer businesses than expected in the year after the disaster. QBE's Ming-Yu Song says after 2 years, that more than doubled to close to 10%. In finance, the Dow Jones trading up 285 points, the Nasdaq up 172, one Aussie dollar buying 69.8 US cents. Now with sport, here's Chris McCarthy.
1: Alex de Minaur has retired injured from the final of the China Open in Beijing. Craig Gabriel is there.
2: Novak Djokovic remains undefeated at the China Open. He won the title 6 years in a row and then this year returned after an 11-year gap and still won the title. His seventh at the China Open and his 102nd career title. Djokovic defeated Alex de Minaur when the Australian retired after one game in the second set. Djokovic was leading 7-6, love one, when de Minaur quit due to an upper left leg injury that was heavily taped. For Djokovic, this was his 34th match win at this tournament. Craig Gabriel, Beijing.
1: Knights duo Kalyn Ponga and Dane Gagai will represent New Zealand at the Rugby World Cup after a change in eligibility rules. A number of Premier League clubs reportedly want significant retrospective punishments and future sanctions applied to Manchester City for their systemic breaches of financial regulations. And supercars teams are waiting on the result of engine testing, which could give a boost to Ford and Toyota Motors. That's news and sport.
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5: Good morning to you on this Wednesday morning, 7th day of October. A cloudy one, says the Bureau. There is the chance of showers this morning. Southwesterly winds, they'll freshen during the afternoon. Looking further ahead, in for a partly cloudy day tomorrow with a possible shower and a fine and sunny Friday. 19 degrees, our expected top today. A few light showers overnight, 1.3 millimetres recorded outside our Coast FM studios here in West Gosford. High tide coming up on Brisbane Water this morning at 8.49 with a low tide this afternoon at 2.37. Having a look around the suburbs, and I can tell you currently at Holgate it's 15 degrees, 16 at McMaster's Beach, and at Yarramalong this morning sitting on 15 at 5 past 6 at Coast FM.
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0: The Big Breakfast, Classic Hits, Coast FM 963. It's Chris Farlow and Out of Time. And Dragon in there too, and a little rain at 12 past 6 with Greg Wilmot. Morning to the 6 o'clock is Wednesday morning, October 7 today. It's International Day of Peaceful Communication. I see that Vladimir Putin, the President of Russia, celebrating a birthday today, turning 74. And the final Ford Falcon, a blue XR6, rolled off the production line in Melbourne on this day back in 2016. 10 years ago. Welcome along to a new day, middle of the working week.
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0: It's amazing what a public holiday Monday can do. Middle of the week before we know it. Sydney Trains advise the trains are running on or near to time this morning. On the roads, no major accidents or breakdowns to report. We've got a steady run on the motorway this morning, looking pretty good on our local roads too. Anything to report, you can call me here at Coast FM. Number to call, 4322 0072. And I'll check in again, do it shortly after 6:30. Coming up to 14 after 6.
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0: The home of classic hits, Coast FM 963. Kenja Gugu and Too Shy this morning at 17 past 6 with Greg Wilmot. Launched this yesterday and continues today. In fact, this continues right across the month here at Coast FM. A great giveaway from the team at Kincumber Pools Plus, who are turning 27. Now, to celebrate, they're giving away a total pool cleaning package. This is valued at just over $1,000. Not in the draw yet. Not many would be because we only launched this yesterday. Listen out for your cue to call a little later on this morning here at Coast FM, 18 past 6.
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is Paul McCartney on the Big Breakfast, the home of classic hits, your community radio station, Coast FM 963. It's just another day. It's a Wednesday morning, October 7th. 23 after 6 with Greg Wilbert as we take a look at the local weather details. In fact, sun is just about to rise. Sun to rise in seconds time at 6:24 this morning and will set this evening at a minute past 7. We've got a high tide coming up on Brisbane Water around Coolawong this morning at 8:49. With a low tide this afternoon at 2:37, moon phase at 11%, a high UV index today. Winds in the south, certainly a little gusty when I came in this morning, 28 kilometres from the south, the wind today. Humidity at 68% and a bit of rain overnight too. Notice that on a neighbour's car when I was backing out this morning. 1.3 millimetres of rain recorded outside our studios here at West Gosford. The forecast today, a cloudy one with a shower or two this morning. Southwesterly winds, they'll freshen during the day, and looking ahead, partly cloudy with a possible shower tomorrow. Looking okay on Friday, a fine day Friday. 19 degrees, our expected top today. 16 here at West Gosford, 16 on the coast at Nora Head. And at Mangrove Mountain this morning, a little cooler there. It's sitting on 12 degrees at 25 past 6.

0: Kelly on the Home of Classic Hits, Coast FM 963. Before too long, at 28 after 6 with Greg Wilmot. Been talking about this for a while now. The Aussie bird count is coming around again. It's not too far away. This starts on October 19 and continues until October 25. And you can register as a counter today. Now, last year, 64,000 people counted more than 5 million birds. All you have to do is simply count the number of birds for 20 minutes a day in your own backyard. There is an app too that will guide you every step of the way and even identify a bird if you're not sure which one it is. For more details and to register, simply go to aussiebirdcount.org.au. Got the news coming up shortly, our 6:30 news at 6:30. Josh Bryant has that for us. And coming up in the news, a commemoration service held in Sydney this morning. In fact, this is just about to get underway. It's 3 years since the Jewish terrorist attacks. That coming up at our news next.
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6: It's 6:30. Good morning. I'm Josh Bryant. A Dawn commemoration is being held in Sydney's East to mark 3 years since the October 7 terror attacks. Dusty Fitzpatrick reports.
7: 1,200 people were killed and hundreds were taken hostage on the 7th of October 2023 when Hamas launched an attack on southern Israel. New South Wales Jewish Board of Deputies Chief Executive Michelle Goldman says it was an extreme example of where hate can lead.
8: Which horrified Australians from all backgrounds.
7: A service is underway at Bondi this half hour to mark the time at which the attacks began. Pro-Palestinian vigils are also expected to go ahead in Sydney and Wollongong, despite condemnation from politicians and community leaders. Dusty Fitzpatrick, Sydney.
6: The death of an Australian soldier in the Northern Territory is adding to the push for a memorial for Defence Force personnel who die in training exercises. Corporal Brendan Hannam died when the military vehicle he was a passenger in rolled. Australian Peacekeeper Association Chief Executive Rod Henderson has told Ben Fordham they have a site in Canberra secured, but now they need funding.
9: Sir Angus Houston is our patron, and I would suggest he's probably the best place to speak to between government defence. But look, as yet, we haven't had any significant input of funding from government.
6: The Pentagon has reportedly ordered undercover agents to breach Australian Defence Force bases. News Corp reports the covert missions were ordered to test security provisions for shared intelligence. It's understood agents were able to access Royal Australian Navy bases using covert tactics. New gas exploration in New South Wales will be confined to existing sites already identified by the government. The state's gas policy framework is being released, with the government to order all new projects to supply gas to the domestic market. The number of Australians making complaints about phone and internet issues fell last financial year. The Telecommunications Industry Ombudsman received about 54,000 complaints in the 2025-26 financial year. Ombudsman Cynthia Gabert says delays in action and poor services remain the biggest drivers of complaints.
10: Nearly 5,000 people contacted us about connection delays, and inadequate fault testing was about 7,000. But you know, the biggest complaint issue, with about 33,000 complaints, was people experiencing no or delayed action for their providers.
6: Also making news, the aged care sector is warning more than 3,000 aged care beds have now been shelved due to a shortfall in federal funding. In finance, the Dow Jones is up 268 points, the Nasdaq up 162, one Australian dollar buying 69.8 US cents. Now with sport, here's Chris McCarthy.
4: Thanks, Josh. Sharks young gun Riley Pollard has penned a contract extension to keep him at Cronulla for another year. The 21-year-old signing on until the end of 2028 after making his debut against the Storm in round 27. Reigning Bathurst 1000 champion Matt Payne says he's looking at Mount Panorama differently this year after claiming his first win. The Grove Racing driver and championship leader navigated torrential rain to lift the Peter Brock Trophy in 2025. Payne says he's feeling far more relaxed this weekend.
11: It changes how you see this race. I think, you know, the pressure's off to try and get that first time. I feel like there's a lot of pressure on, you know, the guys that haven't got that quite yet.
4: And Mary Fowler's Matilda's teammates have revealed they only found out the star would be missing upcoming friendlies against Germany and Haiti at the same time as the public. The decision made due to personal reasons after discussions between Fowler, her club, and the Matildas. I'm Chris McCarthy. That's the latest news and sport.
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0: Been for a cloudy day, says the Bureau. There is the chance of showers this morning. Southwesterly winds, they'll freshen during the day. Looking ahead, partly cloudy with a possible shower tomorrow, fine and sunny Friday. 19 degrees, our expected top today. Currently 13 at Pete's Ridge, 16 at Brooklyn, and at Mannering Park, it's sitting on 16 degrees at 25 to 7 at Coast FM.
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0: Elton John on The Big Breakfast, the Better Music Mix, Coast FM 963 and those healing hands. 21 to 7 with Greg Wilmot, Wednesday morning it is. Just having a look at the Daily Telegraph during the news at 6:30. Reading the sport pages as I do, and I see experts are giving their sides for the Australian cricket team as it heads into Friday's first test match in Durban. Should be a good game too to kick the series off. Cameron Green expected to be ruled out, and it's all about who comes in to replace him. Is it Cooper Conley or Nick Maddison? And hasn't Nick Maddison come from the clouds in the last couple of years? Played test cricket before, then fell horribly out of form, had some health issues too. And great to see that Nick's fought his way back into the Australian squad and a big chance of playing in that test match come Friday. Goes to show you've got to hang in there, don't you? The joke for the day today, why don't astronauts like gravity? Well, it brings them down.
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0: Sydney Trains advise trains generally running on or near time north towards Newcastle. I see the next Sydney service is running 9 minutes late out of Gosford this morning. On the roads, no major accidents or breakdowns to report. Everything going okay on the motorway around our local roads. Traffic steadily heading along Mann's Road too. As I look out the studio window this morning, everything going okay, no dramas. Anything to report, call me here at Coast FM 43220072. And I'll check it all again for you. Do it shortly after 7. 19 to 7 now.
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0: 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Blue Moon there, the Marcells, and Johnny O'Keefe in there too, an old rocker himself, and the song there, Shout. 12 to 7 with Greg Wilmot. Birthday book about an hour away. In fact, I just took a call off air a moment ago for the birthday book. 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

0: The Big Breakfast on this Wednesday morning. Classic Hits, Coast FM 963. The Rolling Stones, I Can't Get No Satisfaction this morning. It is 6 to 7 with Greg Wilmot. Welcome along. Looking outside, see there's some blue sky and the sun is up now too. Certainly very overcast and very windy when I arrived here this morning. From the community file, the Terrigal Men's Shed is currently looking for new members. Now they specialise in woodwork and metalwork and they meet Tuesdays and Thursday mornings. So they're there in the shed tomorrow. And the shed, by the way, at Terrigal Way is at the Terrigal Uniting Church and the shed is under the church building. So if you're interested in meeting other men with similar interests, get along to the men's shed at the Terrigal Uniting Church. As I say, they're there Tuesday and Thursday mornings. Enjoy a cuppa and a chat and they get a little bit of work done too. Caring for our community. 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
0: As we check the weather around Australia today, we've got a fine day in Adelaide, top of 22, cloudy in Brisbane, top of 28, fine in Canberra, 17, mostly sunny in Darwin today, 31 degrees, fine in Hobart, 16, cloudy in Melbourne, 16, a sunny one in Perth, 28, and a possible shower in Sydney, a little windy there too, and a top of 18 degrees. Here on the Central Coast, a cloudy day, chance of showers this morning, southwesterly winds, they'll freshen this afternoon, looking ahead partly cloudy with a possible shower tomorrow, and a fine and sunny Friday too to end the working week. 19 degrees, our expected top today. Currently at Alan Davidson Oval at Wyoming, it's sitting on 16 degrees, and around the water's edge at Blue Bay, it is sitting on 15 degrees at 4 to 7.
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0: News coming up shortly at 7 o'clock. Josh Bryant has that for us. And coming up on the news at 7 in sport, Novak Djokovic defeating an injured Alex Diminor, winning the China Open overnight, the Tennis Open. Get the latest on that coming up in our news. Other side of 7, I'll check the trains and traffic, check the Tuesday night Oz Lotto information for you too. We'll look at events that happened on this day, October 7 in history. And more classic rockers too, our monthly music feature for the month of October. Launched this one yesterday, sponsored by Kincumber Pools Plus. And coming up after 7, got a good one from the Beatles, an early one from the Beatles coming up after 7. Stick around on this Wednesday morning. Getting us into news, Jimmy Barnes and the boys from Cold Chisel. This one called Choir Girl at Coast FM 963.

0: It's 7 o'clock. Good morning. I'm Josh Bryant. The state's health minister warns it's disastrous if hundreds of aged care beds planned for New South Wales are shelved. The aged care sector says the latest federal funding has fallen short, meaning more than 3,000 planned beds nationwide will now be axed or delayed. Ryan Park says the lack of available aged care positions is putting a strain on our hospitals.
1: We've got over 1,300 beds this morning that people in New South Wales can't use because we've got aged care or NDIS patients, mainly aged care, stuck in those beds. Now, that's a terrible situation for those patients and their families, and it's terrible for people needing access to a bed.
0: A service has been held in Sydney's east to mark 3 years since the October 7 terror attacks. 1,200 people were killed, hundreds were taken hostage when Hamas militants launched an assault on southern Israel. Plans for two pro-Palestinian vigils to be held in Sydney and Wollongong have been condemned by politicians and community leaders. Businesses and universities are concerned the Coalition's plan to slash migration numbers to a historic low would be bad for the economy. The opposition plans to cut temporary visas by 650,000 over 4 years, restricting post-study work rights and reducing international student entries. Opposition leader Angus Taylor has told Today the cut will benefit the economy and help relieve housing supply issues.
2: I talk to business groups all the time, and right now what we are seeing is a guest worker economy. We've got to 3 million people on temporary visas. So we've got to get breathing space, access to the people we need, the skills we need.
0: The tax office boss has called a snap meeting with small business groups over the decision to ban credit card tax payments. The change was announced after the ban on card surcharges, sparking backlash from business owners. More than 20 representatives from industry groups are expected to attend the event. Veteran ABC newsreader Richard Moorcroft is being remembered for his intelligence and warmth following his death at the age of 70. His family says he died at a time of his choosing on the state's south coast after being diagnosed with cancer. Moorcroft read the 7 p.m. ABC New South Wales news bulletin from 1983 until 2002. A report has looked into the long-term economic effect of natural disasters on small businesses. QBE Insurance has found affected communities have 3% fewer businesses in the first year after a disaster. Ming Yu Song says this more than doubled after 2 years.
3: These are local jobs, services and opportunities that therefore didn't exist as a result of the disruption. So yeah, like the number is...

0: quite alarming.
1: In finance, the Dow Jones and the Nasdaq trading up $1, buying 69.8 US cents. Now with sport, here's Chris McCarthy.
2: League legend Josh Morris believes Australia's 18-game winning streak is under serious threat at this year's Rugby League World Cup. The Kangaroos haven't lost at the tournament since the 2008 final against the Kiwis. Speaking on Sports Today, J-Moz nominated the team most likely to stop another Kangaroos triumph.
3: I think Tonga's their biggest threat, and the game of rugby league right now, the level of talent is spread between the teams now. It's not just stacked to one or two sides.
2: Novak Djokovic has claimed his 102nd career singles title at the China Open after Alex de Minaur retired in the second set with a suspected groin injury. Test coach Andrew McDonald is hopeful Cameron Green can play a role with the bat in the second and third tests against South Africa. The all-rounder ruled out of this weekend's opener in Durban with an abdominal injury. And in the UEFA Nations League, England is currently leading Czechia 3-0, Spain and Croatia drawn 1-1. I'm Chris McCarthy. That's the latest news and sport.
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9: In for a cloudy day, there is the chance of showers this morning. Southwesterly winds about today. They'll freshen during the afternoon. Looking ahead, partly cloudy with a possible shower tomorrow. Fine and sunny on Friday. 19 degrees, our expected top today. A little bit of rain overnight. 1.3 millimetres of rain recorded outside our West Gosford studios. High tide coming up at 8.49 this morning on Brisbane Water with a low tide this afternoon at 2.37. Currently at Point Frederick, it's sitting on 16 degrees, 17 at Blue Bay. And at Davistown this morning, sitting on 16 at 5 past 7 at Coast FM.
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0: Frankie Goes to Hollywood, all part of the classic hits right here on your community radio station, Coast FM 963 Relax, and Abba in there too, and Rock Me at 12 past 7 with Greg Wilbert. Morning to the 7 o'clockers on this Wednesday morning, 7th day of October. What an average sort of spring day out there this morning. Some cloud about, bit of a nip in the air too, a little bit of a breeze blowing this morning, but the sun is trying to shine through there too. Moody Mooney RFS are conducting a Get Ready weekend. Now it's on this Sunday, preparing for the bushfire season, 10 a.m. until 2 p.m. in the grounds of the Moody Mooney Club. That's on Cowan Road at Moody there. With the fire tanker on display, the boat will be on display too, their fireboat, and some historical treasures. And you can learn how to prepare your home and your family over the fire season that is now underway.
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0: Down that way Sunday. Going to get along and have a look at that. No Division 1 winners in last night's Oz Lotto draw. It jackpots to $30 million when it returns next Tuesday night.
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0: Sydney Trains advise trains are running on or near to time this morning on the roads. No major accidents or breakdowns to report. Everything going okay on the motorway heading towards Sydney this morning. Local roads looking pretty good too. Anything to report, you can call me here at Coast FM. 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

0: It's the Beatles on the Big Breakfast, Coast FM 963, twisting and shouting their way through a Wednesday morning, all part of Classic Rockers, sponsored by the team at Kincumber Pools Plus. 17 after 7 with Greg Wilmot. Now, I've never really seen myself as a Beatles expert, but at trivia last night, I was the only one in the room that could name the six Beatles albums in order of release, the six that were given to us, and it was worth double points as well. Please, please me, I'll give you these in the order they needed to be. Help, Revolver, Yellow Submarine, Abbey Road and Let It Be. Yes, there are others, but only six were given, and only me could put them in order. Team captain, my nephew, very, very happy and very proud, and we won last night as well. Coming up in just a moment, we'll look at events that happened on this day, October 7 in history.
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0: 20 past 7 here at Coast FM, Wednesday morning, October 7. It's the 280th day of the year, and it was on this day, back in 1916, the Taronga Zoo opened at Mosman in Sydney. Whilst IBM demonstrated the first calculating machine in the US, that was back in 1954. While Cats, the musical with music written by Andrew Lloyd Webber, opened on Broadway on this day, that was back in 1982. It was on this day in 1996 that the Fox News Channel, the satellite and cable news network created for Rupert Murdoch's News Corporation, was launched in the US. While Arnold Schwarzenegger became the governor of California on this day, that was back in 2003. The South Sydney Rabbitohs won their first NRL premiership in 43 years on this day, back in 2014, while the final Ford Falcon, a blue XR6, rolled off the production line at Broadmeadows in Victoria. It was 10 years ago today. And it was on this day in 2023 that Hamas launched an invasion in Israel, breaching the Gaza-Israel barrier. It all happened today, October 7 in history, 21 past 7 at Coast FM 963.

The Big Breakfast here on your community radio station, Coast FM 963, Ice House, Ivor Davies and the boys, and you've got to be crazy. 24 after 7 with Greg Wilmot, good morning to you. Now, I've got to tell you, the Mangrove Mountain District and Country Fair is coming around very, very quickly. In fact, notice banners around parts of the coast driving around. And it's happening Saturday week, October 17. Now, you'll find this on the corner of Wisemansbury Road and Waratah Road there at Mangrove Mountain. It's a daytime thing, getting underway at 9 a.m, continuing until 3 in the afternoon. So much to see and do there too, featuring arts and crafts, live music, farm animals, loads of activities for the kids. Make it to Mangrove Mountain Saturday week, October 17. It's on again, the Mangrove Mountain District and Country Fair. National Day of Peaceful Communication this Wednesday, October 7 is. We've got the news coming up shortly, our national news at 7:30. Coming up in the news, sad to hear former ABC newsreader Richard Moorcroft passing away at the age of 70. One of the stories making news today. Ivana Rose has Coast FM local news. Fire and rescue crews called to a car fire at Tugra overnight. That coming up in our local news. Other side of 7:30, I'll check the trains and traffic for you. Don't forget, we've got the birthday book coming up too. We'll have that at around 10 to 8 this morning. Not too late to register a birthday call. And listen out a little later on this morning for your chance to go into the draw Friday, October 30, to win a $1,000 pool package for the team at Kincumber Pools Plus. I'll do that after 8 this morning. Getting us into news, little Fleetwood Mac. This one called Hold Me here at Coast FM. 963, Wednesday morning it is.

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4: It's 7:30. Good morning. I'm Josh Bryant. The police commissioner says there will be support. They'll be there to support the loved ones of a young police officer killed in a crash at Redfern. A funeral service will be held this afternoon for 20-year-old Mia Lay, who died when the patrol car she was in hit a tree. Mal Lanyon has told Ben Fordham she was a remarkable young woman.
5: She was incredibly proud to be a police officer. She was much loved by everyone that she touched. She had a wonderful close family, and to her parents, to her siblings, and to her partner, all of our grief, all of our support is for you, and we will be there today to respect and to show how much she meant to us.
4: Israel's ambassador to Australia says it's important to remember the events of October 7, 3 years on from the terror attack. 1,200 people were killed when Hamas launched an assault on southern Israel. A service has been held in Sydney's east to honour the lives lost. Hillel Newman has used an address to reflect on the attack.
6: We ask leaders in Australia and around the world to keep the memory of October 7th alive in order to ensure that every Jewish family can gather and celebrate in safety everywhere.
4: The aged care sector is warning more than 3,000 aged care beds are being shelved due to federal funding issues. Ageing Australia says the latest funding increase from the federal government fell short of inflation and wage rises. 535 of the beds would have been in New South Wales. New gas exploration in the state will be confined to sites in the New South Wales Far West already identified by the government. Any new projects built in New South Wales will need to supply gas to the domestic market. The construction industry says it will struggle to find unskilled workers under the opposition's proposed migration changes. The coalition would slash the net migration rate to 100,000 in the first and second year if it wins the next federal election. Master Builders Australia Chief Executive Danita Warren says she isn't sold on the policy.
7: Master Builders Australia is concerned about the massive cut to international students.
4: OpenAI admits it has work to do to rebuild trust with the Australian people after its technology accessed several government websites. Executives from the US-based company have appeared before a federal parliamentary inquiry examining artificial intelligence. Also making news, veteran newsreader Richard Moorcroft has died at the age of 70, and a free children's mental health centre will open in Sydney's West next year. In finance, the Dow Jones up 253 points at the close, the Nasdaq up 122, one Aussie dollar buying 69.8 US cents. Now with sport, here's Chris McCarthy.
8: New Zealand has named Olympic Sevens champions Tanika Willison and Stacey Waka to debut for the Silver Ferns in the Women's Rugby League World Cup. The Kiwis chasing their first title since 2008 after falling short in the final at the last three tournaments. Alex de Minaur is taking some consolation from his return to form in Asia despite retiring injured from the China Open final. The Aussie not able to continue after a marathon tiebreak in the first set, handing Novak Djokovic his 34th straight win in Beijing. De Minaur says it's been a strong week up until the final match.
9: A lot of good tennis. I played some great stuff. Felt amazing on the court. And yeah, it's a lot of confidence from this first week.
8: And the All Blacks have vowed a response against the Wallabies at Eden Park on Saturday after losing their last three tests. New Zealand hasn't lost four tests in a row since 1998. I'm Chris McCarthy. That's the latest news and sport.
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11: Good morning. I'm Yvonne Rhodes.
2: Police are appealing for dashcam footage as they investigate several bushfires at Somersby last Thursday. The fires occurred along Peats Ridge Road and Wiseman's Ferry Road between 8:30am and 1pm. Police are asking anyone who is driving between the M1 and Wiseman's Ferry Road or near Marabunga Road to check their dashcam recordings. Anyone who saw anything unusual or a vehicle stopped on the roadside is urged to provide footage to police. Woi Woi, Adelong and Yumina Beach communities are invited to have their say on the proposed locations of 360 new street trees by November 1st. Central Coast Council has shortlisted planting locations based on where shade is needed and favourable site conditions. Funded by the New South Wales Government, the Greening Our City project aims to increase urban tree canopy, reduce impacts of urban heat island effect, improve biodiversity and create more livable neighbourhoods. Member for Gosford Liesl Tesh said the program was about delivering beautiful public spaces that made the peninsula region a more enjoyable place to call home. Mindfest returns to the entrance this Friday for Mental Health Month from 10am to 1pm at Memorial Park, with the free event bringing local services and community organisations together. There'll be activities, giveaways and information about mental health and wellbeing services with something for people of all ages. 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In sport, the Central Coast Mariners have signed 18-year-old Nigerian goalkeeper Rufai Abubakar ahead of the new A-League season. Abubakar has represented Nigeria's under-20 Flying Eagles and was part of the 2025 Africa Under-20 Cup of Nations squad. He made a name for himself as a bronze medal playoff against Egypt, coming on for the penalty shootout and saving two penalties as Nigeria claimed third place. Abubakar joins from Nigerian club Movian FC and will continue his development on the Central Coast in the football squad. This has been Coast FM Local News in association with Coast Community News.
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13: In for a cloudy day, there is some sunshine out there this morning, though, with a chance of a shower this morning as well. Southwesterly winds, they'll certainly freshen during the afternoon. Partly cloudy tomorrow, moving into Thursday, and fine and sunny Friday. 19 degrees our top today, currently 16 at Tumbiumbi, 17 at Glenworth Valley, and 16 degrees at Daly's Point, at 23 to 8 at Coast FM.
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0: Hello, Bean, a little river band on the home of classic hits, your community radio station, Coast FM 963. Emma, it is 19 to 8 with Greg Wilmot. Wednesday morning, column 8 in the City Morning Herald today has a reader saying he'd swap the noisy sound of those cull birds for bogong moths currently passing through. Gee, I don't know about that. I'd rather have a cull bird singing in my yard than those bogong moths that are around at the moment. I've got a few bottle brush trees in my front yard. They're in full flower at the moment. And they're a great source of food for the bogongs, I've got to say. Seems they don't want to leave, and they're not in too much of a hurry to head down south for these warmer months.
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0: Sydney Trains advise trains are running on or need a time. No dramas there with the trains. The road's looking pretty good too. No major accidents or breakdowns to report. Motorway, a little slow heading up the hill this morning towards Calgary after crossing Moonee Bridge. Otherwise, though, things not too bad. Wyong Road into Tugger, a little slow, but otherwise things going okay this time of day. Spot any problems, call me here at Coast FM 4322 0072 and I'll check it all again for you shortly after 8 at Coast FM.

0: It is Cool and the Gang on the Big Breakfast, the better music mix, Coast FM 963. Get down on it at 16 to 8 with Greg Wilmot. Good morning. Now, the Entrance Lions Club have their weekly Sunday market. It's back this coming Sunday, and you'll find it in the Denning Street car park opposite Lakeside Plaza. Lots of stalls, secondhand goods, crafts, and a whole lot more. Gets underway at 8:30, and the markets are on till just after midday, winding up around 12:30 on Sunday afternoon. 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Birthday book next.
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0: Now it's time for the birthday book. Let's find out who's celebrating today.
1: It is 13 to 8 here at Coast FM on this Wednesday morning, 7th day of October. Today we open the birthday book and say happy birthday to Luke Cuthbert at Edelong. Happy birthday to you, Luke. Have a great day today. Francis Hayes at Terrigal was born on this day, October 7. Francis, all the best to you. Glenn Smith at Erina, happy birthday to you, mate. Have a great day today. Kylie Murray at Wyoming, many happy returns to you. And Chris Dawn at Avalon, ex-Central Coast boy living in the northern beaches of Sydney these days. Good on you, Chris. Happy birthday to you. Enjoy your day too, your special day. On to our celebrity birthdays. Thomas Keneally celebrating a birthday today, turning 91, born in Sydney on this day. Back in 1935, the Australian author. Vladimir Putin, born in Leningrad in Russia in 1952. He is 74 today. The President of Russia since 2012. Jane Torval, born in Nottingham in England in 1957. She is 69 today. Great British world skating champion, teamed up with Christopher Dean in 1975 and had success at the Olympic Games in 1984, picking up a gold medal. Brian Mannix, lead singer of the band Uncanny X-Men. He is 65 today, born in Melbourne on this day in 1961. And also celebrating a birthday today is John Mellencamp. We knew him as John Cougar for many, many years, born in Indiana in the US in 1951. 75 today. And here's one of his hits. Check it out. Happy birthday to John Mellencamp. And all those celebrating birthdays today, it's 11 to 8, Coast FM.

Celebrating a birthday today, John Cougar Mellencamp. Check it out. It is 7 to 8 with Greg Wilmot Wednesday morning. A cloudy one today. Chance of showers this morning. Southwesterly winds fresh this afternoon. They'll freshen up a little bit. You can see some sun amongst all that cloud this morning and a bit of wind blowing about too. Looking out the studio window across Mann's Road. 19 degrees our expected top today. Currently 16 outside our Gosford studios at 7 to 8 at Coast FM.

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They really got me. It is 5 to 8 with Greg Wilmot. News coming up shortly, our 8 o'clock news. Josh Bryant has that for us. And coming up on the news, as we heard in our 7:30 news, a funeral service today for a 20-year-old police officer who was killed at Redfern in the line of duty. We'll get the latest on that in the news. Other side of 8, I'll check trains and traffic. Check the fuel prices for you too. 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And whilst I'm talking about the team at Kincumber Pools Plus, who are turning 27, by the way, I'll open the lines after 8 and give you a chance to go into the draw Friday morning, October 30, to win a total pool cleaning package. This is valued at just over $1,000. It's a great prize. I'll give you a chance to enter that draw after 8. Don't ring me now. Listen out for your cue to call very, very shortly. Getting us into news, the Beach Boys will take us to news at 8 o'clock. This one called Kokomo on The Big Breakfast on your community radio station, Coast FM 963.

0: It's 8 o'clock. Good morning. I'm Josh Bryant. Jewish leaders say the October 7 terror attacks have changed the world forever as they pause to remember those killed. A mourning service has been held in Sydney's East, commemorating 3 years since the violence that was unleashed by Hamas in 2023. Executive Council of Australian Jewries Alex Rivchen has told Ben Fordham it's important to come together.
1: It was a beautiful coming together of people in strength and solidarity to uplift each other, to mourn and to reflect. But you know, I look at the community and everything we've been through for the last 3 years. It's really tested us. It's tested us as Australians, as Jews, as people. And I feel like we've come through and we've shown our strength and humanity.
0: Despite criticism from community and political leaders, planned pro-Palestinian vigils are also expected to go ahead in major capital cities. Mia Lay, the New South Wales police officer killed in a car crash while on duty, will today be farewelled at a funeral service in Sydney. The service will take place at St Andrew's Cathedral this afternoon. A police march down Bathurst Street will follow. New gas exploration in the state will be capped to sites which have already been identified by the government. The New South Wales Gas Policy Framework has been released, mandating that new projects coming online must supply the domestic market. Natural Resources Minister Courtney Hussos says gas will continue to play a role in the state's energy mix.
2: Particularly supporting our manufacturing and industry and backing up the electricity grid where it's needed.
0: Australia's construction industry has broadly welcomed the opposition's migration overhaul, but is raising some concerns with the plan. The net migration rate would be pared back to 100,000 in the first and second year of a coalition government if they were to win the election. As more houses become available, the rate will lift to 160,000. Telcos taking too long to act on customer concerns has ranked as the biggest issue reported to the Telecommunications Industry Ombudsman. New data shows almost 54,000 complaints were made last financial year, down 6.5% from the previous 12 months. Ombudsman Cynthia Gabert says people are reaching out for help but not getting anywhere.
3: So we're absolutely hearing from consumers their frustration when customer service doesn't work for them. And particularly in relation to AI, that is most prominent when people are trying to get a resolution from their digital platform.
0: Also making news, the state's health minister warns it's disastrous that hundreds of aged care beds planned for New South Wales have been shelved due to federal funding issues. In finance, the Dow Jones closed up 253 points, the Nasdaq up 122, one Aussie dollar buying 69.8 US cents. Now with sport, here's Chris McCarthy.
4: Two-time Kangaroos World Cup winner Valentine Holmes will debut for the Cook Islands at this year's Rugby League World Cup, the IU kicking off the tournament against Fiji in Newcastle. Wallaby scrum half Fraser Lonergan is riding a wave of confidence in his kicking game ahead of this weekend's Bledisloe opener at Eden Park. The number nine has slotted four penalties and 27 conversions in the six matches since Les Kiss took charge. Lonergan says returning to the tee for the Brumbies this year has laid the foundation.
5: It was sort of another thing that I had to think about and yeah, probably didn't enjoy it as much as I do now.

0: Honestly, that's kind of the only change. And then, yeah, you kind of just ride that confidence through, and it's been working for me.
1: All-rounder Cameron Green has been ruled out of the first test against South Africa in Durban after an abdominal strain sustained during the last one day. And in the UEFA Nations League, Spain has come from behind to defeat Croatia 2-1, England beating Czechia 3-0. I'm Chris McCarthy. That's the latest news and sport.
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4: In for a cloudy day, there is the chance of shower activity this morning. Southwesterly winds, they'll freshen during the afternoon. Looking ahead, partly cloudy with a possible shower tomorrow. Fine and sunny on Friday. 19 degrees, our expected top today. High tide coming up this hour on Brisbane Water at 8:49, with a low tide this afternoon at 2:37. Currently on the way to 19 degrees, temperatures not moving too much this morning. 17 degrees at Edelong, 17 at Wodalba. And at Lizarow, it's sitting on 16 degrees at 8:05 at Coast FM.
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0: It's the Easy Beats of the Homer Classic. It's the Big Breakfast, Coast FM 963. I've got Friday on my mind, haven't we all? And Renee Gaia there too, and Say I Love You at 11 past 8 with Greg Wilbert. Morning to the 8 o'clockers on this Wednesday morning, October 7 today, as the school holidays continue. I see next year's Rock at the Races lineup has been announced. Ticket sales going on sale tomorrow, and again it's happening at the Entertainment Grounds on Saturday, February 13. And some great bands there playing too, the Black Sorrows, Richard Clapton, Chocolate Starfish. There's a band I haven't heard from for quite some time. 1927, the Radiators, they were good a couple of years ago when I went along, along with the Eurogliders, Spy vs. Spy, Taxi Ride featuring Jason Singh, and Swanee will be there too. It's going to be a great concert there too, and some great acts performing on the day.
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0: You're after E10 fuel this morning, $2.28.7, the best about at Metro at Berkeley Vale, cheapest fuel in town this morning. Unleaded 91 at $2.31.5, at the Metro at Wyong, the Metro at Tuggerah, the Metro at Tuggerawong, also Pearl Energy at North Wyong and the United at North Wyong, all having unleaded 91 there at $2.31.5. Unleaded 95 at $2.41.5, the Metro at Wyong, unleaded 98, $2.51.5, Pearl Energy at North Wyong and the Metro at Tuggerah. Premium diesel, $2.65.5 at the Mobil at Somersby. And regular diesel, best about this morning, $2.77.5, Pearl Energy at North Wyong and the United at North Wyong. Those prices checked on Petrol Spy just before the news at 8 o'clock this morning, $2.28.7, the best today. That's the Metro at Berkeley Vale, 13 after 8.
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0: Sydney Trains advise trains are running on or near to time this morning. No problem heading to Newcastle or to Sydney on the trains. Looking pretty good on the roads too. No major accidents or breakdowns to report. Everything going okay. Sydney bound and northbound on the motorway this morning. Local roads looking pretty good. Little bit of traffic there along Wyong Road coming into Tuggerah past the business park there at Reliance Drive. Otherwise, though, nothing to report as the school holidays continue. Different story next week, I guess. Well, I know. Spot any problems, call me here at Coast FM. Number to call 43220072, and we'll check in again. Do that shortly after 8:30. Coming up to a quarter past 8 on The Big Breakfast.
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0: 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Cliff Richard there. Do you want to dance? 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Good morning to Marie and the team. And to celebrate, they are giving away a total pool cleaning package. Now, this is valued at just over $1,000. 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
1: Look at me, I'm happy. 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

Bobby McFerrin on the Home of Classic Hits, Coast FM 963. Don't worry, be happy. And if you didn't get through this morning for a chance to register for the pool package, don't worry, be happy. There's more chances to register after nine with Chris Maitland here at Coast FM. Congratulations going out to Phil at Baddow Bay. He got through. He is in the draw, as is Graham at North Gosford, Annette at Gwendolyn, Tom at Blackwell, also Catherine at Lake Haven, and Wayne at Point Frederick in the draw as well. Like that photo on our Facebook page yesterday of Lance and I holding the Coast FM sign outside the building as it was being erected on the building here on Mann's Road. You can see that as you go by too. As I say, you guys are in the draw, and that draw is happening Friday, October 30. That great prize, that pool package from Kincumber Pools Plus, that is valued at just over $1,000. As I said, Chris gives you more chances to register after nine. Here's Hush now, Glad All Over on The Big Breakfast.

0: It is Hash and the Big Breakfast, Coast FM 963. Glad all over this morning at 28 after 8 with Greg Bilman. Standing by for news coming up shortly, our national news at 8:30. Coming up in the news at 8:30 this morning, players getting ready for the Rugby League World Cup. Now the footy season proper's over, the World Cup getting underway. More on that coming up at our news at 8:30. Local news on the radio, David Abrahams has that for us. And coming up in local news this morning with David, Coolawong residents are calling on Central Coast Council to remove dinghies that they say are illegally stored. That leading the local news after our national news at 8:30. Coming up after 8:30 this morning, I'll check the trains and traffic for you. All going okay as the XPT makes its way towards Gosford this morning. That's running on time, bound for Casino this morning. Sherilyn Darcy along too. She'll have gardening today for us around 8:45 this morning. And also a handy hint for the day that coming up just after the garden clinic too. News next though on the Big Breakfast at 8:30 on this Wednesday morning, 7th day of October.
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0: It's 8:30. Good morning. I'm Josh Bryant. The state opposition leader says it's important to remember and reflect on the events of October 7. Today marks 3 years since Hamas launched attacks on southern Israel, killing 1,200 people. A dawn service has been held in Sydney's east to mark the moment the terror began. Kelly Sloan has used an address to urge people not to let hatred take hold.
1: Remembering is hard. It hurts. I can see it in the looks on your faces today, but remembering is how we refuse to let hatred have the final word.
0: Despite criticism, pro-Palestinian vigils are also expected to go ahead in Sydney and Wollongong. The tax office boss will sit down with business leaders angry at the decision to stop accepting credit cards for tax payments. The announcement was made after the ban on businesses passing on card surcharges took effect. Australian Banking Association Chief Executive Simon Birmingham has told Ben Fordham a lot of the anger stems from a lack of notice from the ATO about the change.
2: Obviously, when you're paying your tax, you don't have a choice. You have to pay your tax, I have to pay my tax, and small businesses have to pay their tax. And so the tax office is able to say pretty clearly, these are the payment options available to you, and expect that people will comply because that's the law.
0: OpenAI has used a parliamentary inquiry to apologise again for its technology accessing Australian government websites. Executives from the company appeared before the federal probe in Sydney. They admit OpenAI should have handled its response to the breaches better. Death row inmate Krista Pike is now conscious and speaking almost a week after a botched execution attempt in Tennessee. The 50-year-old was rushed to hospital after two doses of a lethal injection drug. Online retailer ASOS is warning customers their personal information may have been accessed through unauthorised activity. App users were sent a notification claiming the fashion giant had been hacked. Tech expert Trevor Long's told Today people should be wary of messages being sent to them by businesses.
3: When you get messages, don't follow the links in those messages to make phone calls or send messages. Find the actual contact number for your bank or your card holder, whoever it might be, and make a call directly to the bank.
0: The Telecommunications Ombudsman annual report shows a drop in overall complaints about the nation's major telcos. The Ombudsman received about 54,000 complaints in the last financial year, a drop of about 6% on the previous 12 months. And the federal opposition leader is rejecting concerns raised by business groups about his new immigration policy. In finance, the Dow Jones closed up 253 points, the Nasdaq up 122, one Australian dollar buying 69.8 US cents. Now with sport, here's Chris McCarthy.
4: Night skipper Kalyn Ponga has paid a $1,000 fine with an early guilty plea for his high tackle on Victor Radley in Sunday's grand final. Ponga will debut alongside Newcastle teammate Dane Gagai for New Zealand in the opening match of the World Cup against Australia. Reigning Bathurst champion Garth Tander admits he's feeling the itch to get back behind the wheel ahead of the first great race since his retirement. The six-time winner called curtains on his 27-year career after winning last year's race with Matt Payne. Tander says while he's comfortable with the decision, the allure of Mount Panorama is never far away.
5: Always had a little asterisk next to that, except maybe when we get to Bathurst, it might get itchy feet. So maybe when the cars roll out for practice later in the week, we might start getting just a little bit anxious.
4: And Cristiano Ronaldo has accused Portugal's head coach of breaking his word, driving him to walk out of team camp. The superstar apologising to teammates and stating he remains available to represent his country. I'm Chris McCarthy. That's the latest news and sport.
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8: Good morning, I'm David Abrahams. Corleywong residents are calling on Central Coast Council to remove dinghies, they say, are illegally stored at Cooch Park, raising safety concerns. Corleywong and Point Clair Tascot Progress Association President Helen Orchard says many dinghies have been there for years, with some apparently no longer seaworthy and full of seawater. She says boats are being left on the ground or chained to trees, despite council signs directing owners to secure them to special poles and keep them clear of the amenities block. Construction is well underway on the new Lissero Ambulance Station following a sod-turning ceremony last Thursday. The station at 60 Railway Crescent will have 10 ambulance parking bays, including a dedicated wash bay, along with offices, staff amenities and storage facilities. Construction is expected to be finished
9: by late next year. Lisa Rowe will join new stations at Berkeley Vale and Kingcumber as part of the state government's ambulance infrastructure program. In other news, a free mental health and wellbeing event will bring the community together at the entrance this Friday. MindFest runs from 10 a.m. to 1 p.m. at Memorial Park, with activities, giveaways and information about local support services. Council and the Central Coast Local Health District are hosting the event as part of Mental Health Month this month, encouraging open conversations and the reduction of stigma. People of all ages are welcome, with families invited to make it part of their school holiday outing. In sport, Team Wyong put on a strong performance at the 2026 Equimillion Equestrian Trials once again. The event highlights the second careers of retired thoroughbred racehorses competing across dressage, show jumping, eventing and show horse disciplines. While Team Wyong did not produce a category winner this year, there were plenty of highlights, with several competitors recording outstanding results. Team Wyong captain and former racehorse Jazzland, ridden by Kristen Buchanan, performed strongly throughout the competition, while Jess Ray finished third in the novice dressage and Cooper Richardson secured third place in the junior eventing. This has been Coast FM Local News in association with Coast Community News.
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12: And checking the weather details for this Wednesday morning, cloudy with showers possible today. Sun is shining outside our studios here at West Gosford. Southwesterly winds, they'll freshen this afternoon. Looking ahead, partly cloudy with a possible shower tomorrow. Fine and sunny on Friday. 19 degrees, our expected top today. And checking some of the temperatures around the coast this morning, it's sitting on 17 at Wyonga, 15 at Wondabyne, and at Long Jetty, it's sitting on 17 degrees at 23 to 9 at Coast FM.
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0: Community Radio right here on the Central Coast. 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That is Atomic by Blondie at 19 to 9 with Greg Wilmot. Interesting post on Central Coast Ferry's Facebook page yesterday came across this, that Saratoga, the ferry that does the Woi Woi to Empire Bay run, has made it to Ballina, stopping there for a couple of nights before it heads up the Richmond River, where it's undergoing a major overhaul before being returned to service here between Woi Woi and Empire Bay. Now, in the meantime, the Sorrento ferry is doing the shuttles there. Wonder where that ferry was, gone up there for major service, and certainly has gone a long way for it.
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0: Be a little windy there on the ferry this morning going along Woi Woi Channel, I've got to say too. Sydney Trains advise the trains are running on or near to time on the roads. No major accidents or breakdowns to report. Everything going okay on the motorway this morning. A little slow coming into Tuggerah on Wyong Road past the business park there at Reliance Drive. Otherwise, things going okay. Anything to report? Call me here, 43220072. We'll keep you posted with trains and traffic across the day. 18 to 9 now.

0: It's the All Nighters on the Big Breakfast, Coast FM 963 Montego Bay at 8:45 with Greg Wilmer. A little windy out there this morning, and I'm sure organisers of the Kite Flying Festival at the Gosford Showground this coming Saturday hope this wind continues. That festival getting underway 11 a.m. on Saturday, continuing until 6. Face painting there, amusement rides, merchandise stalls, food trucks, kites and threads available there for the venue. Can't take your own kites in. You've got to get kites from the venue, but let's hope it is a little windy on Saturday for the Kite Flying Festival. Time to go gardening now. Here's Sherilyn with Gardening Today.
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0: 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It's time for our handy hint of the day. Now, one for pet owners this morning and advice for a dog owner whose pet pooch might not be like getting bandages on it. Now, if the dog keeps chewing the bandages, try removing it, spread soap all over the bandage, and hopefully the dog will leave it alone and its paw or sore leg will recover. Another handy hint for you in the Big Breakfast at the same time tomorrow morning at Coast FM.

Ricardo Sullivan, all part of the classic hits on the Big Breakfast, Coast FM, 963, Get Down, 9 to 9 with Greg Wilbert. Now, from the Community File, and Ivana mentioned this in our local news this morning at 7:30, plenty to discover at Mindfest 2026, happening on Friday, October 9, 10 a.m. until 1 p.m, where you can meet local service providers, explore practical wellbeing resources, and enjoy free activities and giveaways. Now, it's happening at the entrance at Memorial Park. 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A cloudy one today, a little windy. They're saying the chance of a possible shower, 19 out top today. Currently 17 outside our Gosford studios. As we continue with a bit of music at breakfast, here's the Eurythmics at Coast FM.

It's the Eurythmics on the Big Breakfast, Coast FM 963, right by your side, 4 to 9 with Greg Wilmot. News at 9. Chris Maitland on your radio after 9 this morning. Today, Chris is having a chat to Lonnie Lee, whose show Teen Idols is coming to the Avoca Beach Theatre on October 19. Chris has got some giveaways and also a chance to register to win a $1,000 pool cleaning package from the team at Kincumber Pools Plus. 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More classic rockers there and classic hits to continue on this Wednesday morning. Happy Wednesday to you. Enjoy the rest of your day. Look forward to your company tomorrow. Getting us to news, here's Chicago. 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
1: It's 9 o'clock. Good morning, I'm Dusty Fitzpatrick. The police commissioner is calling for respect for anyone planning to attend contentious vigils marking October 7. Pro-Palestinian events are expected to go ahead in Sydney and Wollongong, despite pushback from community leaders and politicians. Mal Lanyon says they will have a presence there.
2: Obviously, free speech is something that the police force and the public expect, and it's something that is part of the fabric of our society. But I've been really clear since Bondi that respect and common decency is really important.
1: The Jewish community has held a dawn service to remember the 1,200 people killed in the Hamas attack. Another commemoration will be held this evening. The opposition leader is dismissing concerns from business and property groups over his new migration policy. Angus Taylor says the coalition will base its policies on the national interest, not based on vested interests. The aged care sector says more than 3,000 beds, including 535 in New South Wales, have been shelved due to a funding shortfall. Ageing Australia warns the latest funding increase from the federal government has fallen short of inflation and wage rises. More than $1.2 billion in combined state and federal government funding will be used to upgrade regional roads across New South Wales. Drivers using the Newcastle to Dubbo and the Muswellbrook to Armidale corridors are among those who'll benefit. Regional Roads Minister Jenny Aitchison says the investment will deliver a range of improvements.
3: Work along this corridors will include safety upgrades, road and intersection widening, new overtaking lanes and pullover bays, as well as relocation of some of the road infrastructure. More than 1,000 jobs will be supported across the state while this work continues.
1: The tax office boss has convened an emergency meeting with small business leaders. The talks come amid anger over the ATO's decision to ban credit card tax payments from December. Also making news, a funeral service will be held this afternoon to honour Police Constable Mia Leigh, who was killed in an inner Sydney car crash. Star of the classic film North by Northwest, Eva Marie Saint, has died at the age of 102. And the town of Narrabri is pushing to become home to a new giant landmark in Australia. Plans have been revealed for a large statue of the neon pink Mount Caputa slug. Mayor Daryl Tiemens has told Ben Fordham the final size will be determined by how much funding they can raise.
4: Randwick Council, our sister council, has said, well, we'll help you raise some funds for it, try and get some funding. And we're quite excited about the idea, and the councillors unanimously at Randwick supported the idea on both sides of politics.
1: In finance, the Dow Jones has closed up 253 points, the Nasdaq up 122, one Aussie dollar buying 69 US cents. Now with sport, good morning, Chris McCarthy.
5: Thanks, Dusty. Retiring Broncos NRLW legend Ali Brigginshaw will serve a one-game ban for dangerous contact in retirement. The former Australian skipper electing to take the suspension rather than pay a $400 fine for her late hit on Taron Aiken in the grand final. Australian Test coach Andrew McDonald is defending the return of Nick Mattinson to the squad as he weighs up a replacement for the injured Cameron Green. Cricket legend Matthew Hayden had slammed the recall, saying selectors are dreaming if they think the 34-year-old can contribute. But McDonald says you need to look beyond his disappointing debut a decade ago.
6: I think he averaged 17 or something like that for that summer. But if you look before that, quality player, can bat at the top, can bat in the middle, and we're going to get challenged with spin and those tours to the subcontinent that we have had in the past, he's been well and truly in our thoughts for those.
5: And tens of thousands of Argentinian fans are lining the streets of Buenos Aires to farewell Lionel Messi in his final match. I'm Chris McCarthy. That's the latest news and sport.
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5: 3-day outlook and cloudy and a shower or two. Southerly winds, expecting a top of 19 degrees today. Cloudy tomorrow with a slight chance of an early morning shower. A temperature range from 10 to 20. Sunny on Friday, 8 to 24. Currently 16 degrees in Gosford, 14 in Mangrove Mountain and 17 degrees at Budgiewooi.
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Pretenders, don't get me wrong. And the wild one from Suzi Quatro opened up the morning show this Wednesday morning. Oh, gee, it's great to be with you this Wednesday morning. And, in our new premises too. And I'm probably just going to sound like all the others. I'll echo the comments of all the presenters. And I know it doesn't make a lot of difference to you, the listeners. Perhaps maybe the sound is a little crisper and clearer. But what great surroundings we have now in these new studios that we've just moved into and at West Gosford. And I don't want to sound like a cracked vinyl record because, as I say, yesterday's presenters probably all waxed lyrical about it. But this is my first program from the new setup, and I'll be back here tonight to do my 6 to 8 show with great pleasure, my kind of music. So I've got a long day in our new studios here. I can't wait for tonight. Our thanks to our chairman, Lance Godwin, for seeing this project through over a full year from start to finish, and to our technical genius, Trent, and his team, and to our manager, Sarah. It's been a while coming, but here we are in our new premises at West Gosford. Very, very good. The music's the same. That's the classic hits, the 60s through to the 90s, and more of it coming your way with Jerry and the Pacemakers on Coast FM 963.

0: Randy Newman, and he don't want no short people around here. And during the Pacemakers with I Like It, Randy Newman, it was the only hit he ever had, actually, but so responsible for so many other hits. He produced a lot, wrote a lot, and, yeah, good pianist and a very good music arranger as well, too. Coast FM 963, 19 minutes past nine here on the Central Coast, and you're with the Better Music Mix, the classic hits of the 60s, 70s, 80s and 90s on a Wednesday morning, my turn for my turn of the week, Wednesdays. And coming up for you shortly, we'll have our music theme for the month of September. This is the one I live for because I love the classic rockers, and that's our music theme for the month of, October. And it's all sponsored by Kincumber Pools Plus, who are giving away a total pool cleaning package. I'll give you a chance to call me a bit later in the morning and register for the draw, because that great prize is a $1,000 total pool cleaning package. 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And we'll be giving that away at the end of the month, of course, but plenty of time for you to go in the draw, and I'll give you an opportunity in my show between now and midday today. But speaking of classic rockers, coming up after this break, that's what we'll have, and a couple of good ones to get us started. Jackie Wilson and Bobby Darin, our classic rockers for the 9 o'clock hour here on Coast FM.
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0: Oh, Bobby Darin, wasn't that great? And Mac the Knife, a song that I think Louis Armstrong did as well years ago. Higher and Higher, too, from Jackie Wilson. A couple of songs from the rock and roll days in our music theme for the month of October, and that is the classic rockers. Local news in a moment with David Abrahams. 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
3: Good morning, I'm David Abrahams. A serving police officer has been fined for alleged low-range drink driving at Widalba. Traffic and Highway Patrol officers stopped a vehicle on the Pacific Highway at about 10 p.m. on Sunday. Police allege the driver, a constable attached to the northern region, returned a positive roadside breath test. He was arrested and taken to Wyong Police Station, where a breath analysis allegedly recorded a 0.059 reading. The officer received an infringement notice and his license was suspended for 3 months. His employment status is now under review. A rescission motion to make sure 6 parcels of land the state government is proposing to transfer to Central Coast Council as classified are to be classified as community land will be debated at next council meeting in October. The move comes after Mayor John McNamara, only minutes after taking his seat to chair his first council meeting, refused to deal with the issue at the September 29 meeting. Some councillors are concerned about the liabilities and costs attached to taking over the land, while others say the proposed operational zoning is designed for a quick sale of the land. In other news, member for Terrigal Adam Crouch is inviting the community to come together later this morning for his pink ribbon morning tea, raising awareness and funds for breast cancer research during this Breast Cancer Awareness Month. The morning tea will feature raffles and prizes, encouraging locals to enjoy a cuppa and connect with others and support the vital work of the National Breast Cancer Foundation. The event will commence at 10 a.m. this morning at the Platinum Building, Fountain Plaza, Erina. In sport, the Central Coast Mariners have announced the signing of an exciting Jamaican youngster, Daniel Scarlett, with the 18-year-old making the move to the Central Coast for the next chapter of his football career. Scarlett arrives in Australia from the Jamaican Premier League side Chapelton Maroons. He's attracted attention for his athleticism, pace and ability to impact the game in multiple areas of the pitch. This has been Coast FM Local News in association with Coast Community News.
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0: Cloudy and a shower or two possible. Southerly winds, expecting a top of only 19 degrees today. A little chill in the air. Cloudy tomorrow with a slight chance of an early morning shower. A temperature range from 10 to 20. And sunny Friday, 8 to 24. It says here that'll be good for bowls. Oh, we don't talk about that. 17 degrees currently at Wyong, 17 at Woi Woi, and 17 at Wumberall.

0: That's Adrian Gerbitz and a classic. His only hit came in 1982. It was a number one song, though, topped the charts, yeah. And before that, we heard Girl That I Love from Russell Morris, of course, a good Aussie singer who just recently announced his retirement. And that was also another number one song for the period of time it was around. And in the bracket as well, they were all chart toppers. Single Bed came from Fox, and that was their biggest hit. 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And coming up after this short break, Genesis and Legend of Confusion, A Land of Confusion on Coast FM.
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The 2026 RSL Life Care Central Coast Veteran and Family Golf Charity Day is being held on Friday, this coming Friday, at the Shelley Beach Golf Club. 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Well, the better music mix just keeps coming through, and after the news at 10, I've got You'll Never Know from 1927 and Dan Hill, Sometimes When We Touch, here on Coast FM. But to take us to news at 10, here's Neil Sedaka, and Breaking Up is so hard to do.

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3: It's 10 o'clock. Good morning. I'm Dusty Fitzpatrick. The opposition is brushing off criticism from the business community over its immigration policy. The coalition has pledged to slash net overseas migration to 100,000 in its first and second year of government. Industry groups warn the cuts will hurt the economy by starving businesses of workers. But Nationals leader Matt Canavan has told Luke Grant high migration is driving down living standards.
4: Created massive issues for our economy, for our housing availability, but just basic services for Australians. And so basically you've got a situation now that, yes, importing more people to our country does increase GDP, does increase the total size of the economy. Doesn't increase people's living standards, though.
3: The New South Wales Police Commissioner is calling for respect from anyone who's planning to attend contentious vigils marking October 7. Pro-Palestinian events are expected to go ahead in Sydney and Wollongong, despite calls for them to be rescheduled. The Jewish community has held a dawn service to remember the 1,200 people killed in the Hamas terror attack. The Australian Information Commissioner is investigating the privacy practices of the makers of software used in Anko smart glasses sold at Kmart. The OAIC says it has no assurance the company behind the software is protecting the personal data of Australians. A former army colonel says training always carries a risk as the force mourns the loss of one of its soldiers. 28-year-old Corporal Brendan Hannam was killed in a vehicle rollover during a training exercise in the Northern Territory. Mike Kelly has told Nine the incident highlights the dangers faced by those in the ADF.
5: Training accidents are, you know, a feature, a risk of life in the ADF. Now, these losses happen regularly in training because you have to be exercising in difficult terrains and environments and trying to simulate wartime contexts to make the training effective.
3: Undercover agents from the United States have breached Australian Defence Force bases during security tests linked to the AUKUS submarine deal. The United States Department of War agents entered restricted areas unchallenged and photographed security control sites. Defence says it's working to address the issue. New gas exploration in New South Wales will be confined to existing sites already identified by the government in the state's far west. The gas policy framework for the state is being released, with the government to order all new projects to supply gas to the domestic market. Also making news, closures are now in place along Bathurst Street in Sydney's CBD ahead of the funeral for Police Constable Mia Leigh. In finance, a few minutes into trade, the All Ords is trading up 4 at 89.07, one Australian dollar buying 69 US cents. Now with sport, here's Chris McCarthy.
6: Valentine Holmes will make his debut for the Cook Islands at this year's Rugby League World Cup. The two-time Kangaroos World Cup winner named in the iChoose squad to take on Fiji in the first round. Novak Djokovic says his 102nd career singles title at the China Open is proof he can still trouble the top ranks of tennis. The Serbian emerged victorious after Alex de Minaur retired injured in the second set following a tiebreak in the first. Djokovic says the result comes at just the right time.
7: As a confidence booster, is a proof that I can still play on the highest level, and you know, winning against three top 10 players in a matter of 3 days back to back is a great achievement.
6: Supercars teams are waiting on the results of crucial engine testing, which could boost Toyota and Ford Motors ahead of Sunday's Bathurst 1000. And day three of the AFL's trade period is now underway, with reports suspended Swan Nick Blakey is still seeking a move away from the club. I'm Chris McCarthy. That's the latest news and sport.
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10: Cloudy and a shower or two today. Southerly winds expecting a top temp of 19 degrees. Cloudy tomorrow with a slight chance of an early morning shower and a temperature range of 10 to 20. And sunny on Friday, 8 to 24. Looking like a good day Friday. Currently 17 degrees at Gosford.

0: 17 Hamlin Terrace and 17 degrees at Morisset. And the wind, checking our wind meter out right outside our new premises, 11 degrees currently blowing from the south, but gusting occasionally up to 20 k's.
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Dan Hill and Sometimes When We Touch. 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Oh, leading off the hour, of course, was the group 1927, Australian group, and You'll Never Know from the late 80s. 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Music of the 60s, 70s, 80s and 90s for you right through the day. Coming up for you in a moment, Creedence Clearwater Revival. I've always been a huge baseball fan. I played the game for years. I umpired for 28 years. I was lucky to be able to call Olympic baseball for the Seven Network at three Olympics. I follow the Dodgers, the LA Dodgers. They're trying for their third straight World Series crown. And the frustration for me, I'm loving being here this morning, but the postseason finals have started and they're playing right now. Right now, the Dodgers playing against the Atlanta Braves in Atlanta. And I'm going to resist looking up scores. I'll wait till I can watch the replay later today. That's after I listen to Phil West in the afternoon show and Mish Martin in Drive Time. 14 past 10 at Coast FM. And here's Proud Mary from Creedence Clearwater.

0: we did get to them eventually. Creedence Clearwater and Proud Mary. The second hit for them when they just after they started back in the late 60s. And the duet there was an unusual pairing, Mark Almond and Gene Pitney with Something's Gotten Hold of My Heart. Coast FM 963, and it's 22 minutes past 10 o'clock. During the month of October, Kincumber Pools Plus are offering a total pool cleaning package valued at over $1,000. It includes a Hayward Phoenix suction cleaner, pool pole, pool broom, etc., leaf shovel, oh, heaps of stuff in there, pool cubes, thermometer, skimmer, socks, and you'll get to collect just in time for the swim season, which is fast approaching. And right now, I'm going to give you the opportunity to go in the draw for that great prize, drawn at the end of the month. It'll be drawn on Friday, the 30th of October, at 10:30, just after the 10:30 local news in Deb Lennon's morning show. So your chance to go in the draw, ring me 4322 0072, same number, 4322 0072, and we'll put you in the draw. Local news coming your way with the Wanna Rose at 10:30, and I'll be talking to Lonnie Lee about his forthcoming show at the Evoca Theatre about 20 minutes to 11.
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0: Del Joy's Oh Yeah Aha and Buddy Holly's Maybe Baby, two of our classic rockers for this hour on Coast FM 963, all sponsored by Kincumber Pools Plus. And we've added a few more names to the draw. Congratulations, Jack of Empire Bay, Effie of North Avoca, Steve of Springfield, all in the draw now. And you'll get more chances through the day. Phil West will give you a chance sometime after 12 today, and Mish Martin will as well, between 3 and 6 in the Drive Time Show. 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
3: Good morning. I'm Yvonne Rose. A vehicle fire at Tuggerah was extinguished after crews were called to the Pacific Highway near Johnson Road last night. Fire and Rescue New South Wales, the Rural Fire Service and police attended, with the vehicle found alight in a parking area near the Ampol service station. Firefighters quickly brought the blaze under control and protected gas cylinders at the service station. One person was evacuated as a precaution. Central Coast councillors will debate whether six parcels of coastal land should be classified as community land rather than operational land. Five parcels are at Wamberal Beach, with another at Avoca Beach. Council previously voted 8-7 to classify the land as operational. A rescission motion will now seek to change that decision. The state government has since told council the land needs to be classified as community land, which would protect it from being sold. Electrify Bodai is looking for five experienced locals to help drive the Central Coast's energy transition, with paid part-time coordinator roles now available. The community group is expanding beyond the Bodai Peninsula, helping residents make informed choices about solar batteries, electric vehicles and home energy upgrades. The roles cover community energy networks, industry partnerships, home energy information and trade fairs, with details at the Electrify Bodai website. In sport, ahead of the Rugby League World Cup, the Australian Women's Gillaroos team is inviting fans to attend an open training session at the Central Coast Regional Sporting and Recreation Complex at Tuggerah on October 11. Fans are invited to meet the team and watch them in action at their open training session, putting their final finishing touches on preparations ahead of the World Cup opening. The session will be in the training field between 2 p.m. and 4:30 p.m. And while it's free, registration is essential. This has been Coast FM Local News in association with Coast Community News.
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0: Cloudy and a possible shower or two, more likely late this afternoon or into the evening. Southerly winds, we're expecting a top of only 19 degrees today. Cloudy tomorrow with a slight chance of an early morning shower, a temperature range from 10 to 20. And sunny on Friday, good one coming, 8 to 24 on Friday. Perhaps a chillier morning, but a start to the day. But 24 sounds pretty good. Currently 17 degrees at Tuggerah, 17 Tascot, 17 at Terrigal, all the T's. And the humidity currently at 54%.
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0: Oh, a couple of good songs there. First up, Talking Heads with their very last hit, Wild Wild Life. And then we heard from Lonnie Lee, and one of five hits he had in the first 10 months of being on the charts. Yes, Indeed I Do. That qualifies as one of our classic rockers. Lonnie Lee wowed the audiences last November at the Avoca Beach Theatre with his great show. It was very good. Quite a few of us went along to see that. Lonnie's returning to Avoca Beach Theatre on Sunday week, the 18th of October, at 1:30. It's a matinee show, a big two-hour show. Teen Idols, it's called, A Rock and Roll Journey with Lonnie Lee. And I've got Lonnie on the phone right now to talk to me about this show. Good morning to you, Lonnie.
1: Good morning, Chris. How are you?
0: Oh, I'm fine, thank you. Look,
1: wonderful.
0: Good to have you with us this morning in the program. Now, this is it's an audio-visual show, as I understand. And well, that's what we saw last time, similar to this, but a little different, I guess, this time. In that you're up front, and the audience can see not only you, but a stack of early 60s teen idols up on the screen behind you. And thanks to Lonnie's painstaking preparation, the singing of the songs and the clips blend in beautifully. Is that right?
1: Yeah, it was really something. You know, it all came about in a way, I suppose, accidentally, and because of COVID. You know, when COVID came up, there was a lot of problems going on, people with vaccinations and non-vaccinations and all that sort of crap, and it got to the point where my band decided that they didn't want to go out because they were afraid and all that sort of stuff. So I was virtually left, and I thought, well, what am I going to do? Shall I retire? And then everyone said, no, God, no, you can't retire. You're still, you know, bringing people in and whatever, and you still enjoy it. So I thought, well, if that's the case, I don't want to go spend a lot of time getting another band together, because it's really a painstaking job, and I've been doing that for 60 years, and I had this current band for 17 years, you know. Mm. So I thought, well, there's only one way to do it, and that's by myself. So I figured, well, how am I going to do that? I'm not Ed Sheeran or, you know, doing stuff with loops and all this modern stuff. So anyway, I thought, okay, well, I've got some beautiful video that I've collected over the years, so I'll do that. So that's what I put together, this massive audio video show where I'm singing with myself. There's me on stage now. What am I now? I'm 21. There's me on stage. And then another me on stage at 19 years of age, and we're doing a duet together, and me singing with Ricky Nelson and all the other stuff. So I enjoy it now. I really love it, because it's in a way, it's my history as well as the history of Aussie rock and roll, you know.
0: Yeah. I was going to ask you, actually, you mentioned Ricky Nelson. Who are some of the teen idols that you've used in this presentation?
1: Well, Ricky, of course, is one. And all these people that I'm portraying in the first half, the first hour of this show, are people that I performed with myself. So it's not as if I've just gathered a whole bunch of names. Ricky Nelson, there's Crash Craddock, there's the Everly Brothers,
0: And they were some of the names I was going to mention, actually, because I was going to talk to you about the Sydney Stadium. You were in some of the big shows with and I listed Fabian. You appeared with Fabian, and
1: that's right.
0: You've already mentioned Ricky, and Lonnie Donegan, I believe, was on the bill of one of them too.
1: So many different people. You know, I was so very lucky, and in a way, it was because I don't know how the whole thing really started, because I'd had my little rockabilly band going for years and years. From 1956, I started singing, and from early 57, I had this little rockabilly band going, and hardly anyone knew of it. There was no music industry. There was no anything around, and about the same time, Johnny O'Keefe and Alan Dale were starting dances up in the eastern suburbs of Sydney. So they were doing their dances on the eastern suburbs, and I was virtually in the western suburbs with my little rockabilly band. Now, somehow, Alan Heffernan, who had been hired by Lee Gordon to look after the his stadium shows, he had heard about me. And because I was off the radar, I wasn't in the eastern suburbs, I was way out there in the west, you know. Anyway, he'd heard about me, and he invited me to go on the on the stadium shows. And so I went on there, and because he was also just starting up his Lead On record label, they were looking for artists, and he invited me to go on there. So I released a little album, an EP with four songs on it called This Is Lonnie. And that was in fact, it's pretty much now October, I guess. September, October, 1959. And because it sold so well at my dances, he asked me to, would I like to do a single? So I did a single, and Ain't It So, and off we went. But it was just like a chain of events that sort of happened, you know?
0: Indeed. Now, Lonnie, I often talk about Sydney Stadium, and I'm sure there's many listeners now who, of course, you know, you and I are perhaps getting on a bit, and we remember the stadium days, but clearly,
1: yeah,
0: but a lot of listeners wouldn't be familiar with the fact that the old Sydney Stadium was a strange looking building. It almost looked like it was falling apart, but it was the home of 50s and 60s rock and roll, and all these great teen idols came out to sing there. The dressing room reeked of liniment. The wire fencing kept the audience in the bleachers from getting a closer view. The stage went round and round in circles. But I thought I'd get your opinion of what it was like performing there, because you had the audience all around you. It was amazing.
1: Yes, as you say, it was a really unique building. It was built mainly for boxing, and then went into into wrestling and all that stuff. And then, of course, Lee Gordon was the one that decided that this is it was the biggest venue in Sydney at the time. It held 10,000 people, so he decided to hire it and turn it into an entertainment place. And that's where all his all the big names did. But it was quite unique in its way. The as you said, the dressing rooms. I can't remember. Remember, it's thinking of all the stuff that the wrestlers would use, but I certainly remember it stinking with beer, because a lot of the guys that came out from America, they were used to the American beer, which is very, very light. You know, have much alcohol content, and they came out here, and we had the big bottles of beer, which they didn't have in America, and it was so much stronger. And of course, the guys would be drinking the stuff, especially Jerry Lee Lewis. He loved his beer, so I remember that happening. But the whole idea of the stadium was really thrilling, because the dressing rooms weren't anywhere near the stage, because the stage was plonked right in the middle of just like a boxing ring, and as you said, it had it was on a circular plate, and so and the motor turned the plate around. So while you were standing there, you would be facing, say, east, and then off it'd go with a bit of a jerk, and then slowly head around. So you're now facing the audience in the north, and then in the west, and then finally the south. And so you'd go, and then it wouldn't do a complete circle. It would go down and then hit an end. And then return back again. But if you weren't ready for this for the end, when it hit the end, it would abruptly go, and of course it'd throw you a little bit off balance. So you'd have to be prepared that you weren't going to end up on your neck somewhere, and sprawled out in the middle of the 10,000 people. But it was a wonderful feeling. Mind you couldn't hear yourself. The noise of the audience were just absolutely phenomenal, and the place was built of corrugated iron, so everything echoed. And but it was a very, very exciting,
0: but fun experiences back then too. Look, Lonnie, you're heading back to Tamworth for the Country Music Festival in January, and you're up in the mountains at Springwood soon next year. You're in your 80s now. What drives you to just keep touring?
1: It's my love of music. You know, I still love to sing. That was the reason why I started in the first place. There wasn't any music industry, and there wasn't anything, oh, you can become a star and all that, like is, you know, what happens now. It was just I love to sing, and it's still exactly the same. The minute I stopped wanting to sing and loving the feeling of singing, I'll give up straight away. There's no doubt in the world about that, because there's so much going on, so much goes on, you know, the little bit on the stage, when you perform on the stage, that's just like the top of the iceberg. It's like the cream on the cake. There's all the rest of the stuff pre the show, the promoting of the show, and the promotion of the show is getting harder and harder these days, especially now with an economy that's really, really struggling. And you see so many, unfortunately, so many wonderful music festivals stopping, and which is a great shame around the place. But so it's all the stuff prior to the show that sort of wears down on you. And I suppose if anything was going to stop me performing, it would be just getting tired of that. But at the moment, I just love to sing. I love to meet the audience after the show, because we all grew up together in a way. Whilst we weren't together physically, we were in our love of music. You know, there was a wonderful bond between me and the audience, you know.
0: Yeah, sure. Lonnie, thanks for coming on the show this morning. I commend this show to our listeners. A few of us went to see you last November. It was a great show. And it's coming up at the Avoca Beach Theatre, 1:30 on Sunday week, the 18th of October. It's called Teen Idols, A Rock and Roll Journey with Lonnie Lee. Thanks for being with us, Lonnie. Lonnie's kindly given me some double passes to give away for the show. Don't call me yet, but in the next half hour, I'm going to give away double passes to 6 lucky listeners. And when I give you the cue to call, the tickets will go to the even-numbered callers. That'll be the 2nd, the 4th, the 6th, the 8th, the 10th, and the 12th. Give everybody a chance. So there you are. Lonnie, thanks again, and good luck with the show.
1: Good. Thank you, Chris. It's always lovely to talk to you. Thank you.
0: Thanks, Lonnie. 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
12: 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'Cause you're up against the best, you know. This is super test, you know. And you've got to be...

0: Just a little reminder, the Mojo Singers with that Come On Aussie, Come On anthem with the cricketers' first test against South Africa starting on Friday. And we're back into cricket season again. Football's behind us. News coming up shortly on Coast FM 963.
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